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Van Halen, When It's Love After 8. It's Mr. Mister and Led Zeppelin. 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

0: 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Join us for the next Viking game because we will be at Tiggs Barbecue. Actually, Jason Manning will be at Tiggs Barbecue in Pike Lake with Minnesota Vikings football parties with a chance to win Viking tickets throughout the season. 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

0: 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Puddle of Mud. And Blurry. Also Thin Lizzy in there. And Rat, Round and Round. Right now it's the Beastie Boys on KQ.
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0: 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Woo! Sorry. Excuse me. Had to cough there. I don't know if you know this, but there was an actor, a comedian named Milton Berle, and he was a big deal. He appeared in that video for Round and Round because his son was their manager. I believe his name was Milton Berle Jr. I could be wrong. But anyway, that was pretty weird to see Milton Berle in that in that video. The afternoon train wreck for tomorrow with Trending on the 20s. 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Train wreck tail wagger with Douglas County Humane Society with Walter the dog. 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

0: Classic Rock 95 KQDS with Robert Palmer, Simply Irresistible. Hey, we are going to be outside Amsoil Arena before every UMD hockey home game in the month of October with giveaways, games, food, a bar, a band, a DJ, and more. Let's see. The next men's tailgate will be 10-16. That's going to be over by the Minnesota Slip Bridge. The women's tailgate is going to be this Friday at 4 and then Saturday at 1. So we hope you come and join us. Black Crowes next.
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0: 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One of my favorite songs off of Born in the USA, I'm on Fire. 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

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I'm Chris Allen. I'll be back again tomorrow at 7. Here's The Doors on KQ.

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2: 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It's MC Hammer.
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2: 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Isn't that that video? It's MC Hammer.
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0: 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Yay! 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
1: 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It's MC Hammer?
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2: 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Isn't that that video? 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
1: What do the Minnesota Vikings and a Chick-fil-A manager have in common?
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7: Grew up in the sticks in Maine. Halloween, that was great. Trick-or-treating. The houses are 5 miles apart. It's like running a marathon with a costume on. Every couple of miles is a guy with a cup of water with some M&Ms in it. Keep running, Batman. Keep running. People from Maine will tell you that they're telling you. Have you noticed that? Gee, it's pretty cold out there tonight. I'm telling you. Well, yeah. You're looking at me and everything. I hope you're telling me. Everybody in Maine has a truck, too. We have a truck, or we know someone that has a truck. That's right. Anybody in this room can have a truck down here in 5 minutes if we needed one. I could say, I gotta move this microphone stand. Well, I'll go get my brother's truck. They gotta tell you what kind of truck their brother has. My brother got a Ford 250 Lariat, half-ton Chevy, with the woofer him house on the side whacker. Oh, I'm telling you.
6: 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Also some occasional weather guy from Northern News Now.
8: They're very honorable people. 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But they have the most honest morning show. That's all I can say. It's the most honest.
9: They start off with two words. 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
7: 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That is where we will find us on a Wednesday hump day morning around these parts, as the KQ Morning Show is brought to you by Benaford and Benaford Chrysler Dodge Jeep and Ram, 3022 Tower Avenue in Superior.
6: Could be a beautiful Wednesday, sunny, high of 65 today. West winds 10 to 15, going to be gusting to around 30, so whipping a little bit. But all in all, some sunshine, we'll take it. Beautiful.
7: Yeah, just trying to get some stuff knocked down this week. I have to get boats out of the water. Every time I lay down the plans to do that, something pops up, and it's like, I'm never going to get this done. They're going to freeze in the lake at this point.
6: But looking at the forecast, we have some time, it looks like. So this weekend, we're going to be in the 75 to upper 70s Saturday.
7: It's crazy. So it almost happened. I almost smoked a deer on the way in. Only counted three this morning. Maybe four. Three. I think just three. The only thing that saved my bacon this morning is the fact I was doing 53 miles per hour. That's it. I've just, because that's what I do now. Even if it's smooth sailing, I just cruise in. I enjoy my coffee. I flip around, listen to the news, get caught up. And if I'd have been doing 56, 57, I would have smoked that deer. It darted right out in front of me, and it was a matter of, you know, seconds, miles per hour, whatever you want to call it.
6: Sure.
7: It was that close.
6: More time to react, yeah.
7: Yeah. I had to lock him up, but I didn't have to necessarily press the brake into the floor of the vehicle because I wasn't going a million miles an hour.
6: And then everything flying forward.
7: Yeah.
6: Yeah.
7: You know, and much to the chagrin of people in a hurry to get somewhere at 4:30 in the morning, and they blow by me, and I can't see them, so it's dark, but I can see what they're doing. They're turning, giving me the shaking the fist or probably a finger. I'm like, dude, I don't know what to tell you. I don't care.
6: Yeah, one of the main corridors this morning, I turned onto it. And just like you, I go a little slower. It's this road is 55, gets me out onto 61. I've hit, let's see. Well, on 61, I smoked one there a while back. But then when I had the loaner car, when mine was getting repaired, I didn't hit the deer. The deer hit the vehicle because it was in the back rear. It ran into the vehicle on this main corridor. Anywho, now I do 40 miles an hour heading out to 61. And it was somebody that was coming up, and they were still a ways back. I said, well, they're going to catch me.
7: Yep.
6: And I turned my brights off because they were going to, and sure enough, they go blown by me. Had to have been doing at least 60. And I'm like, oh, well, good on you, man. If you want, I'm not going to do it anymore, man.
7: No, and the deer's the main motivation. I'm not a speed merchant to begin with. I've never had that bug for going fast.
6: Yeah, I am not in a position right now to be smoking a deer if I can slow down and help it a little bit anyway, to react a little more.
7: I always sound like a bunch of boomers. My son called me a boomer the other day. When we were on vacation, I'm sending him pictures from the biodome. I'm sharing Snapchat photos with he and my daughter. So I thought, the kids would like to see this. There's some animals. There's a crocodile, some monkeys, some cool fish, you know, a bunch of piranha. We're an underground tank. I mean, it was really, really cool. And so I'm sending them pictures, and Colby just writes back, boomer. Like,
6: right. Haven't done all of it.
7: I don't even know what to say. I'm just trying to share with you.
6: Yeah. Look, a gift from nature.
7: Boomer.
6: Look what was created. This monkey.
7: Yeah.
6: Boomer.
7: Boomer. I just looked at Brianna and said, I don't know. How am I? I'm a boomer. I get it. I mean, we're not baby boomers, obviously. That's our folks and grandparents or whatever, but it's just a term for being, you know, not cool anymore. I get that. But how is that not cool, just wanting to share the experience with your loved ones? If that makes me a boomer, then I suppose I'm a boomer.
6: Yeah, we've all dealt with it. It's all part of that journey, man.
7: Yeah. How old were you when you figured out your parents were idiots?
6: That they were?
7: No, were not.
6: Weren't. Or were not.
7: No, because there's always that period of time.
6: I look back now and go, yeah, exactly.
7: Yeah.
6: Probably, I would say late 40s, maybe. Maybe my 40s. Because even when my dad moved up here, when my mom passed away, he got rid of everything and then came up here and he was able to get a house right across the alley when we lived in West Duluth. And there would be times when I would come home from work from the radio station here and I'd pull in, and as soon as I pulled in, Faye would start she would laugh back in the days. As soon as I pulled in, Dad comes out of his house and he'd have some to-dos for me. Can I put stuff away a second here? But now I look back and I would do it, you know what I mean?
7: Then Yeah.
6: So that type of deal, I look back and it's probably the 40s. But
7: yeah. I just mean, how old were you when you figured out that they knew what they were talking about when you were a kid, all trying to teach you these lessons? Save your money. And maybe you're right. Maybe it is 40s. It was a lot earlier for me because I moved out before I started my senior year of high school. And my mom and dad sat me down. They said, look, you want to move out? We're going to let you move out.
6: Right.
7: But once you're out, you are out. Don't come running to mommy and daddy. And that was, that was a speech. And it was because they were moving back to the cities. I wanted to stay out in Wisconsin, get an apartment, full-time farm, go to school. I had my friends out there, blah, blah. And they got it. And it wasn't long after that when I had to pay rent and pay my own insurance and buy my own gas and buy my own food and blah, yeah, blah, blah, and then maintain a full-time job while going to school, I realized I want to go home. This sucks. It was cool. I mean, there was times it elevated my status in school, that's for sure. But I can't. Well, I had my own place and my own vehicle. No one else in school did.
6: Yeah.
7: But I...
6: And your little head up there going, listen, there's responsibilities with this.
7: Man, I can't tell you how many times I wanted to go home to mommy and daddy. Yeah. But I never did call them. I mean, obviously called them to say hi, so I love my mom and dad, but I never called them for a loan. Never said, can I please move back? I had too much pride for that, and I didn't want to let my parents down.
6: Right. Yeah, I was 18 when I moved out. You were a little younger, I should say, but... Yeah, but looking back, that, absolutely, my whole life, they were great teachers, trying to, you know, give you a little something to take under your wing, kind of like what I've done for a little bit with our children, and you just hope some of it clicks, and
7: that's
6: eventually
7: just it.
6: Maybe it will.
7: You just hope some of it clicks. Yeah.
6: And then realizing that it's their journey, man, so we'll always be here for you, but sometimes you're like, oof.
7: Oh. Yes. Yes, that's true. Sometimes you are.
6: Just doing that this week, as a matter of fact.
7: Yeah.
6: Just go into another room and go, man, I love you so much, but oh.
7: Why are you such an idiot?
6: Oh. Yeah.
7: No. I know we're not unique. I know we're not the only ones dealing with stuff like that.
6: No, not at all.
7: Not even close, but yeah. Just when you think you're done with them at 18, you're like, you're 18, you're out of the house, you're done. You're not done.
6: Oh.
7: You're not even close to done. It is 6:14. We'll come back in a couple of moments, let you know what's happening on the Wednesday edition. Greetings and salutations to get to maybe a headline or two. Some good giveaways today, as we will build that into the old KQ Morning Show, not least of which the Progressive Secret Sounds at, what's it at this morning?
6: 2520.
7: Oh my gosh, all right.
6: Yeah, over $2,500 now.
7: So we shall give you a crack at that coming up in just a bit, but we'll break down the itinerary in just a few as you're listening to the KQ Morning Show.

0: It is 6:19 at Classic Rock KQ from the Joshua Tree. That is you too. You're listening to the KQ Morning Show. Over there would be the great Scott Savage, and he has a word from Empire Roofing.
1: Summer storms, wind and hail. How is your roof held up? 90% of storm-related damage cannot be seen from the ground. With the recent high winds and last year's hailstorms, your roof may have been damaged. Fall is in the air, and there's still time to get your roof inspected before the snow flies. 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
0: All right. Thank you, sir. We'll get a break in. Come on back. A few news headlines to get to. Greetings and salutations and a rundown of what's happening on the Wednesday edition. Set to go next.
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11: Here's your weather forecast from Northern News Now.
12: We're expecting another fairly dry day across the region with a mix of sun and clouds as we head into the afternoon hours. High temperatures today will be ranging mainly in the 60s across the region with a stray 70 down the 35 corridor. There's a small chance for a stray shower across the Arrowhead or north of US 2, but rain chances are pretty low overall. Winds will be brisk out of the north and west. With Northern News Now, I'm meteorologist Brennan Pham for Classic Rock KUDS.
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0: 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And again, if you didn't write that down because you have both hands on the steering wheel, Google up Inner Circle. Do a little homework on your own. You should be able to get to where you need to go. We try to avoid, and I think we do a good job avoiding politics around here, and we're going to continue on that vein. But just one thing, and this is for all the candidates out there. This is for all the candidates out there. If you're going to go into a debate and you say something, and then the candidate you're debating pulls it out and says, well, you said this, and you say, I never said that. Everything's documented. You see. Don't deny it. Own it. You had the debate yesterday between Stauber and Swanson. And a while back, Stauber said Minnesota's a failed state under Walz and Ellison and all these people, and he's got a point. You can cite a million examples. There's a lot of great things about the state of Minnesota, obviously. But there's a lot that this state has done beyond poorly. And Stauber mentioned that. It's a failed state. You want to see a failed state? Look at a failed state. And then Trina Swanson says, well, you said this. And Stauber says, no, I didn't. Well, you did. You did too say it. If you say it, own it. And that's not taking one side of the aisle or the other.
1: Right.
0: If you're going to say something, own it. Simple as that. Because then the credibility factor, I mean...
1: Well, I did say this because of A, B, C, D.
0: Exactly. Elaborate on why you said it. And don't then, just deny it.
1: Right. It's election season, though.
0: That's just it.
1: You gotta,
0: that's
1: gotta be
0: just
1: careful.
0: It.
1: Gotta be careful with that egg. You don't want to break the shell.
0: And it's just a microcosm of what's wrong with our system when it comes to these people running for office.
1: I'm going to say what you want to hear. Doesn't matter which side of the aisle.
0: Question for you, Scott Savage. How soon before they start making Krista Pike a martyr or a hero?
1: Now, she was the one that was supposed to be
0: executed. Last week. I think it's been a week today.
1: And it was two failed attempts, if I remember right.
0: They gave her two doses of the drug, the barbitol. Pentobarbital is how you say it. And it didn't go well, as it's been oft reported. So they got her to the hospital, and apparently now she's awake. She's speaking, continues to receive critical medical care. Despite the severe damage she endured to her arm, she's still handcuffed and shackled to the bed. Her recovery is medically unprecedented, it reads here. This is being read from the Star Tribune.
1: Well, because it's getting steam now across the country, is it going to be all bets are off for her now because it was failed? We're not going to do anything.
0: That's a great question. I am very curious, like a lot of people are, to see where it goes from here.
1: I'm more of hanging with what happened to the person that she murdered. So,
0: and if you read up on it, it's bad stuff. It's terrible stuff.
1: Well, it has to be pretty bad for you to be on death row. So.
0: And she's been on death row for decades. That's another problem with the system. We're going to sentence you to death. But we'll give her about 30 years of appeals and keep you alive before we get to it. And then when you finally do get to it, the state screws it up. Whatever happened to the firing squad? A good old-fashioned, we wouldn't even be talking about this.
1: Look, well, I think that's been approved for that military firing
0: squad deal that.
1: Locally now, too, yeah, I don't, jeez Louise, man.
0: I'm an eye for an eye guy. I always have been. I won't apologize for it. But I am curious to see where it goes from here. If they decide to make her some sort of hero, does she get clemency now? I mean, clemency might be the wrong word, because I got to believe she'll go back to jail. Or did they take another swipe at it?
1: Right.
0: And I don't feel bad for her. Maybe I'm supposed to, as another living, breathing human being, but I don't feel bad for her. She did heinous stuff, hence the death penalty. But there's a part of me that says, okay, well, you do sentence her to death. There should be a humane aspect of going away, you know, even if it is the firing squad or what have you. Just get it done already. I don't know. But there will be a faction of people who decide to make her a hero. You watch. Let's see. Anything else of note? Looks like Mayor Jim Payne of Superior breaks down the 2027 proposed budget. Read about that at Food 21, it looks like.
1: No property tax increase for the third year in a row. That's good to hear. But they're going to get some money, it looks like, from the state. So I'm like, you're getting it from us anyway. That's what know what I mean?
0: Yeah.
1: Or federally, we'll just keep printing money too. You know, add it to the trillions upon trillions.
0: And pretty soon we'll be like pre-war Germany, and we'll be going to the grocery store with wheelbarrows full of change and cash just to get a loaf of bread.
1: Don't tell Hunter.
0: He wouldn't do well with that. All right, let's check out who's chiming in on the text line at 724-ROCK.
1: Thank you to our big sponsors, by the way. With the morning show, good mornings and salutations. Our thanks to Smart Bins, Roll-Off Dumpster Service. And then our text line, of course. Throughout the day, easier, more interactive than ever before at 218-724-ROCK. By the way, if you want to check in or chime in. And that's brought to you by Iron Ridge Metal Roofing. One roof, one lifetime. Thanks to them. And we start with Kathy near Ely. Boy, she piped in bright and early. About 3 in the morning here. She wishes everybody a good Wednesday morning and a happy Humpty from Kathy near Ely. Good morning from Kyle Evan, the Sandstone Post Office. Good morning, guys. Shelton Pizza in Saginaw. Wishing everybody a happy Hump Day. Love the show. Have a great day. Perry, Maya, and Xander, good morning. Good morning, gentlemen. Happy Hump Day. Hope you all have a fantastic, blessed day today. That's from Arlo and Heather at Smoke and Mortars. Travis at Kalamazoo, wishing everyone a good morning. Good morning, Scott and Jason. Happy Wednesday. 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Happy Hump Day, KQDS guys. Have a great day. Saginaw Post Office crew checks in. Happy Hump Day from Louise, Low C Transfer. Good to hear from you. Good morning from Mike and the guys, North Star Steel and Rylander. Good morning from Jimmy D, Socher Car Wash, 32nd and Tower in Superior. Renee, Essential Schools, wishing everybody a good morning and wishing all a wacky Wednesday. Well, there we go. That one emoji where you're doing the wacky face. Super Hump Day morning, friends, Marshall and Megan, M&M Construction in Solon Springs. Good morning and happy Hump Day from Ramona, Beauty Mountain Farm. Happy Wednesday, KQ fam. Let's all have a great day. Jesse the Bricklayer from My Santee checks in. Good morning, KQDS from Contract Island Carpet. Happy Hump Day from Neptune Rising. A couple of camels there, emojis. The horns are up, and then the Neptune rock. Good morning, guys. Todd's Ready Mix of Ashland and Iron River. Morning, boys, and happy Hump Day from Shane at All American Canine. Good morning to GTA Walker, Lynn from Sauk Center, Big A, Kyle and his farm animals, Transplant Hoyt, and Jackson the Jerk. Thank you for bringing the foie gras pickled pike subs for lunch today. Okay. Morning, boys. It's Hump Day with Jason and Saver, with Savers, I should say. Good Wednesday morning From Veterans Memorial Hall at the Depot, we have a good morning. Upward Transportation in Iron River. Happy Hump Day from the best window manufacturer in the Northland. That comes from Fentech near Ely. Good morning from Real Estate Services. Good morning from CW Transportation Services in Superior. Goes on to say, spread love everywhere you go. Let no one ever come to you without leaving happier. Have a blessed day. Nice words. Happy Hump Day to the best morning show. That's very nice of you. And the whole KQ crew from Napa Bob. Mitch always sends in some great things for us. Oh, I'm trying to remember which movie that's from. Is that from Grown Ups?
2: I don't remember, but Mitch has sent in
1: That's pretty good, a Mamea.
2: It features three women, two scantily clad in what would traditionally be described as the superficial qualities coveted by the red-blooded American heterosexual man, if you're into that sort of thing. And one says Chiefs, one says 49ers, 4-0, 4-0. And then there's another woman in a one-piece bikini who's a little shorter, maybe not possessing the aforementioned qualities, with a shower cap on, saying Vikings 4-0, saying that our 4-0 ain't as pretty as the other 4-0s.
1: Yep.
2: Sorry, that was a long description for that picture.
1: Touche. If you would... I've got to make sure I'm not stepping in it with this now. I don't think I am. It's the number 57. If you would 57 the whole way, you would have been past the deer. Oh, going 57.
2: Okay, look, you might be right. My point is slow down so you don't smush deer. That's all my point is. Everything takes everything so literally.
1: Good morning, KQ Faithful from Open Country and... I'm on your fiber internet connection. Have a great day. Put your rocks in your pockets. Stay grounded. Steve from OC. Thank you for checking in. Good morning and God bless Trinity Dairy and YouTube in Sturgeon Lake. We have a good morning from Lens Body and Paint. Happy Hump Day, fellas. Smiling Mike and North Star Ford. Nate and Rick, River City Transport, saying good morning to the three-headed monster and have a blessed Hump Day. No three heads today. Bruce out for the rest of the week. Getting ready to travel for UMD hockey. South Dakota, if I'm not mistaken. Right? No. Yeah. Yeah. It's going to be in the 80s nonetheless where he's going. Happy Hump Day, Trista, and the insurance crew, Dwight Swanstrom Company. Come on. Morning, boys. Happy Hump Day from the old rock pit. And now it's just loaded. My thing is locked up here.
2: Oh, good deal. Well, here, let me find it. I can pick up where you left off.
1: Jason Mountain Iron. Morning, all. Mike, guess what day it is? Tanner, Superior. Yeah, I clicked on Trista at Dwight Swanstrom Company, and now it's just sitting there loading. 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Jackson the Jerk, I can see on here. Happy 10th anniversary to... And that's all I can see.
2: Jasper's Dumpling Business on Superior Street. Huge shout out to the guys on light duty work. Keep the workplace clean and attendance up.
1: There's always that underlying message that I'm so curious about each day. Yeah, I'm still locked up here. The Henry and Patsy Mogashine Resort. The Farmhand, Faith Over Fear as always, thank you. And Bill, Abrabadi, Otto and Glass and Scanlon. Good morning from Josh and the Hull Forest Products crew.
2: I'm going to back up. Somebody said, you just said WWW out loud. You're showing your age in regards to the Circle K ad that I read.
1: Correct.
2: Not showing my age. That is how the client wants the script read.
1: Yep.
2: They... specifically said you have to read out the entire website. So not showing my age. We're well aware you don't have to throw the three W's out there. But that is how the client wants it read. Hence, that's how I read it.
1: Amen. And there you go. All righty. Had Chris, my neighbor, drive by. Texted me, by the way. He says, oh my gosh, your property looks amazing.
2: I want to take a look at it.
1: Yeah, because we had them out last year. Everything settled down. They came back, finished up the front part, and then did some clearing of where the red pines are now. gave me all the tutorial about how me safely removing buckthorn and then treating it afterwards to make sure that stuff, you know, with the Minnesota DNR doesn't take over, because that stuff's just crap. But yeah, I can just, it's unsolicited plug. Nothing but good things to say about Hull Forest Products, man. Forest management, land clear, whatever you need, they do it all. So, pretty impressive, man. Jeremy, PUP, pet waste removal in Iron River. Ryan in Tennessee. He goes on to say, it's still loading up for me here, but it's something about, if it wasn't for all the Californians, and then that's all I can read.
2: If it wasn't for all the Californians here in Tennessee, they would have sent her to the firing squad after the first failure.
1: Good morning, Dan from Proctor. Good morning and happy, happy hump day, guys, everybody. Jim, LKQ, Keystone Delivery. We have another good morning with just the phone number, so I don't know who you are, but good morning. Gentleman who likes to remain anonymous has some gifts for us, like last year in the fall when he had a little basket of goodies for us. I still have my basket, by the way, gentleman who likes to remain anonymous, in my little cubicle here. Yeah, it's pretty cool. He remember when I got that little pumpkin and I put it, he had, I don't know if it was intentional, but there was a little scarf with it. So I put the scarf around the pumpkin and then put it on display here at work. It was pretty neat.
2: I'll just take cash. That's fine.
1: Silly string and all that stuff, too. He last year gave us a little. Good morning to KQ Faithful. That's Birch Grove Campground. Another good morning to a 763 area code.
2: That would be Emmett and there you go. Phoebe Van number 55.
1: Pernsteiner Builders. Happy hump day. Wishing everybody. You guys are the best, even Hunter, for the last one coming in.
2: That's from Cabin Couple.
1: Thank you, everybody, for checking in. Keep those coming in this morning as God continues to bless each and every one of us in our journey. And each day it is a new journey, so keep pushing forward, all right? Myself, so thankful for today and every day. It truly is a blessing, no matter what is happening, indeed. In Jesus' name, amen.
2: Somebody'd like to know on the text line, Scott Savage, what are the concerns with buckthorn, and what is buckthorn? I've heard you mention it a few times, and I am not familiar with it.
1: It's like
2: it's an invasive species of plant, right?
1: Tree. It's like a tree, and it gets little berries on it.
2: A little, like, dark blue or purple type. Yeah, I know what you're talking about.
1: And the birds eat, though, they drops all over. So if you're, and that's why they stayed away from, you know, they pointed this stuff out to me. They said, we can't mulch this type of stuff up because all it does is blow it all over and stuff, and then it reseeds, and it's just a mess. Right. So you take it upon yourself, cut it down, burn it, you know, if you have a little campfire area. And then the trunk area, you treat with herbicides and stuff, and then kind of kill the rooting system, and away you go.
2: Away you go.
1: Yep. And that's what's cool. They walk your property, man, and they explain all of these different, you have these type of trees here, and all of this type of stuff here is junk. Here's what it's called, but it's junk. They definitely know their stuff in the woods, as I like to say.
2: We have for your consideration Dayzo coming up in just a couple of moments, and the Scott Savage Word of the Day today. We have Smashing Pumpkins tickets to give away. That show is coming up, I think, Tuesday already. And we have a couple of pair to give away, so we're going to give a pair away today with the Scott Savage Word of the Day. We'll announce that in just a few. Progressive Secret Sound from Bulldog Collision and Tim's Auto Care Center, $2,520. Is that right?
1: $2,520. Man, good luck, everybody. Officially over $2,500 now.
2: Dr. Fish will join us at 7:40 with Ask the Doctor, a $50 gift card for Docks and Sturgeon Lake up for grabs there. 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

0: It is 6:50 at Classic Rock KQ and the Four Non-Blondes. You're listening to the KQ Morning Show. Jason Manning, be Scott Savage over there, ladies and gentlemen.
1: Hello, good morning, everybody.
0: Where did my all-you-can-eat waffle thing go?
1: Delicious. Well, I have it. It's with...
0: Why is it not on here?
1: I've got it on the liner page.
0: If you wouldn't mind talking about it, it's not on my liner page. Maybe I just have to sign in. It just hasn't updated yet. That's got to be it.
1: Waffles are good, and the proceeds are going to benefit the Duluth Police Foundation. So this is all-you-can-eat waffle breakfast. This will be Sunday, November 1st. It's going to be at Clyde Iron Works, 8:30 to 11:30 on Sunday, November 1st. Now, your tickets are available at eventbrite.com, or you can get them at the door. Kids are under 5 will be eating free, by the way. And again, proceeds benefiting the Duluth Police Foundation, which is so important. Nice fundraiser, and it goes just beautifully with all-you-can-eat waffles. Oh, my gosh. So there you go, eventbrite.com. That'll get you all your information to get them in advance there.
0: Yeah,
1: good.
0: The Duluth Police Foundation, by the way, creates partnerships which fund and support community safety initiatives, technology, and training for police departments and citizens of Duluth. I had to click on a few things because apparently their website is blocked here at the Midwest Community Complications Facility.
1: Of course it is.
0: Because we're going to block websites. Why wouldn't we block the Duluth Police Foundation website?
1: That one might kind of be a little shady. Tim's Auto Care. By the way, Tim sent us in this little Facebook post too from our text line. 100 shots in Bloomington caught on doorbell cam. So right there on the doorbell cam, you can just see what happened going into Tuesday morning at 12:47 a.m. It's like a bunch of people at a shooting range, you know, kind of target. But this is, oh my gosh, it's so frustrating.
0: Little martial law. We need to get back to a little bit of martial law. We should just flood the area with cops and just everybody straighten up for a while. We'll get back to the basics of being civil to one another.
1: Man, yeah.
0: I don't understand. And then I get into an argument with a coworker how I told you the cities are a steaming pile right now. Oh, no, they're not. It's beautiful. Okay. Do you read anything? It's a bleep hole. We'll come back in just a couple of moments. The Scott Savage Word of the Day and Dayzo set to go next.
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5: Mm-mm.
6: Along with National Frappy Day.
5: Mm. I'm telling you, the best frappy in town is McDonald's. Not even close.
6: The old caramel frappy.
5: Oh. It's better than Starbucks, better than Caribou, and those are fine. But McDonald's has the best one. They just do.
6: It is also National Inner Beauty Day today, a day that serves a profound and urgent purpose to raise awareness and mobilize support for the victims and survivors of human trafficking. Yeah, horrific, horrible stuff. And unfortunately happening every single day across the country.
5: You see the posters all over the place, and that's disgusting. Speaking of posters... So yesterday was a long day. Worked here, went up, worked at the store, and then my wife went back to her office, and then she asked me if I'd come down and help her hang some posters in the cloquet area for one of her clients. So we went to different businesses looking to hang these posters, and she said, well, I'll bribe you. So if you come down and help me out, I'll bring you out to Pedro's in Cloquet for some dinner.
6: Ooh.
5: Yeah, so that's all I had to hear. I would have done it anyway, of course, but so we get there, we get to Pedro's. I don't know if you've been to Pedro's in Cloquet. I've been to the one in Superior a couple times. I haven't been to the Cloquet one yet. Well, their parking lot is set up where it's a small parking lot, and it's just the perimeter. There isn't any parking in the middle. It just, you get in there, you understand why. It's just too tight. One jerk decided to park their pickup right in the middle of the whole thing and make up their own parking spot. My wife and I are just looking at what are we doing here? What a moron. That has nothing to do with anything. Just people are so self-centered sometimes. I just don't understand it.
6: Yep. Their own little world.
5: Yeah, that's just it.
6: National LED Light Day. Unlike other light sources, LEDs can create a more appealing display for a variety of environments. For example, let's say you drive by two gas stations. Station A is illuminated throughout by bright white LED lights, while Station B's illumination varies from yellow to white, and one panel is dim. You're likely to go to Station A because its color consistency feels comforting, clean, secure, and high quality.
5: See, they don't.
6: And you may not even be conscious of that decision.
5: Exactly. So they know what they're doing. Remember all the hullabaloo here a couple years back when they put the LED lights downtown and people are losing their mind? Don't stare at the light then, dummy. I mean, it's as simple as that. Don't stare at the light. Right. Are you mad at the sun?

0: That's pretty bright. You know what you do? You don't stare at the sun. Jesus, you people.
1: These new LED lights on these vehicles are pretty bright nowadays, too. 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You're raising her up 3 inches. You give somebody the brights, and all of a sudden they hit you because the brights aren't on, but they haven't been adjusted to kind of float down a little bit. It's National Propane Day. A great reminder. Suppliers across the country today giving us the opportunity to dedicate an entire day to a group of small business owners who provide propane to their customers 24 hours a day, 7 days a week. Did you know that there's over 3,500 propane suppliers across the U.S.? It is National Walk and Roll to School Day today. An annual event that encourages students, parents, and communities to experience the simple joy of numerous benefits of walking to school. This day aims to build awareness for creating more walkable, vibrant, and safe communities for everyone. And in closing, one more. If they give you approval, I don't know how it works here in our area, but it is National Coffee with a Cop Day. Maybe you could just pay it forward and get them a frappy instead.
0: Sure.
1: Unless they don't want the sugar intake.
0: Well, if you're law enforcement, swing on by our store. My wife will buy you a cup of coffee today.
1: Yep. First Wednesday in October, always providing a unique opportunity to connect with these men and women in uniform on a personal level over a simple cup of coffee.
0: There you go. All right,
1: thank you for your service, by the way.
0: We sure do appreciate law enforcement around here. Would you have a word from Red Wing Shoes, please?
1: I do. Big savings continuing on. Red Wing Shoes makes America's finest work and casual boots. They are nice. Being born and raised in the Northland, Red Wing Shoes strives to help the community with the best footwear and the best fit. 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
0: Just sending my wife a text in case law enforcement swings by and says, I'd like that cup of coffee, please. I'm just giving her a heads up. Because we have a lot of the St. Louis County deputies milling about up there.
1: For sure.
0: All right. That is sent, so
2: that's good to go.
0: Before we break and do all that, let's do this.
3: Alphabet train.
1: Oh, that's right.
3: Train, all aboard the alphabet train. Learn all the letters from alphabet train with me.
0: All right, this is called the Scott Savage Word of the Day. It's pretty simple. We are going to give Scott Savage a word, and when you hear him use that word in a sentence the first time throughout this morning, be the first caller through, and we're going to hook you up with tickets to go see the Smashing Pumpkins. That show is fast approaching. It is October 13th. I believe, is that Tuesday? I think that's Tuesday, and that'll be at Grand Casino Arena, the former XL Energy Center. So Smashing Pumpkins live at Grand Casino Arena. They're yours when you are the first caller through and you hear Scott Savage use the word of the day. And here is the word of the day. I'll spell it for you. A-H-O-L-E-H-O-L-E. And
1: A-hola.
0: Here's how it's pronounced.
4: A-hole, a-hole.
1: Ahole-hole.
4: Ahole-hole.
0: Ahole-hole. The word comes from the Hawaiian language, referring to a small silvery coastal fish known as the Hawaiian flagtail, or
4: Ahole-hole.
0: Ahole-hole. That's your Scott Savage word of the day here at KQ.
1: Got it.
0: Very good. Sports up in just a few.

0: It is 7:10 at Classic Rock KQ, Bachman Turner Overdrive. You're listening to the KQ Morning Show. Jason Manning, that'd be Scott Savage over there, ladies and gentlemen.
1: Hello, good morning.
0: We are signing people up for the trip to Ballard's Resort on Lake of the Woods coming up February 17th, 18th, and the 19th. I forget what year this is now. We got to be getting close to 17, 18 years at this point. We've been doing this trip with Ballard's. It's a wonderful time. It is all-inclusive. 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Your transportation. We have a great time on the bus heading up there. 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
1: You bet. We'll start hitting at the airport 35 right now, and then you go... Check this out. Grand Rapids, kind of around the area there, 51, jumps to 51. Virginia, Eveleth, Mountain Iron, Gilbert, Hoyt Lakes, Babbitt, Tower, Ely. Everybody's at 43 there, 46 in Grand Marais, Silver Bay at 45, and then Two Harbors at 36, 46 Duluth, Hermantown, Superior 44, Cloquet, Carlton 46, Moose Lake the same.
0: All right, sir, thank you very much. Before we break and come on back with sports, would you have a word from the Duluth Entertainment Convention Center?
1: Heading into the second weekend, the Duluth Haunted Ship is back. 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In fact, every Thursday, the Haunts run. It's only $20 on Thursdays. Great time for us locals to attend, so keep that in mind. And you can check out all the information Thursday, Friday, Saturday, plus MEA Wednesday coming up for the month of October. And you can take this in. Approximately 30 to 45 minutes is your tour on the Haunted Ship, depending on whether guests make it through. 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

0: Just quickly, because we are grossly behind, the Padres did avoid elimination as they beat the Brewers 4-3 last night, trimming Milwaukee's lead in the best of 5-2-1. Game 4 is tonight at 9 o'clock. Dodgers over the Atlanta Braves 3-1 yesterday. L.A. leads that one 2-1. Cleveland's at the White Sox 3 p.m. for game number 3 in that series, as the White Sox are up 2-0. And Tampa Bay at New York, as Tampa Bay's up 2-0 over the Yankees in that one. And then Dodgers-Atlanta today at 5 o'clock. The Wild lose to the Sabres last night. They were up. The Sabres rally gets to overtime. They were down 2 goals as they beat the Wild 3-2 last night. And the Wild visit Tampa Bay coming up tomorrow. And we're just going to call that sports right now, just simply because we are so far behind.
1: We got to get ready to give away some money, hopefully.
0: That's the plan.
1: Mm.
0: With the Progressive Secret Sound at KQ, that is coming up at 7:30. 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And for that one, if you have a good question for the doc, we have $50 to Docs in Sturgeon Lake.
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16: Ahole, hole.
17: We're expecting another fairly dry day across the region with a mix of sun and clouds as we head into the afternoon hours. High temperatures today will be ranging mainly in the 60s across the region with a stray 70 down the 35 corridor. There's a small chance for a stray shower across the Arrowhead or north of US 2, but rain chances are pretty low overall. Winds will be brisk out of the north and west. With Nord News Now, I'm meteorologist Brennan Pham for a class of rock KUDS.
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20: America is hurting. Now more than ever, we need a leader who can set aside the divisive rhetoric and unite us all.
21: And my opponent is too much of a dipshit to do that. I care about the issues facing everyday Americans.
20: I mean, look at my sleeves rolled up 3/4 of the way. That proves that I'm just like one of you commoners. Instead of simply attacking my opponent, I have specific proposals that will move this country forward. Here's exactly what I will do.
21: Raise lower taxes. Hey, let's vote on healthcare. Putting jobs to work. Education is good.
20: I'm tough on crime. Unlike my opponent, who's like, oh, what, crime? Yeah, sure, bring it on over. That's not what America needs.
21: I mean, we're talking this deficit, that deficit, but I say, hey, let's support our veterans. My opponent likes terrorism. I heard him say it.
20: Look how many diverse people we paid to be in this ad. So if you're an ethnic, you should vote for me too.
21: My name is Ashwin Ramdas, and if you elect me, we will work for it together. America, jobs.
0: It is, hold on a sec, 7:25 at Classic Rock KQ. Good morning, KQ. What can we do for you?
22: Was that the word of the day?
0: The Scott Savage word of the day.
22: Hole, hole, yeah.
0: Yeah.
1: I got to use that in a sentence.
0: In a sentence.
1: It wasn't even me that.
0: You hear Scotty talking.
1: I hope I don't sound like that.
0: Yeah, because this is what you heard.
16: A hole, hole.
0: And Scott, just say anything besides a hole, hole.
1: Sally sells seashells down by the seashore.
16: A hole, hole.
0: I think there's a bit of a difference there in the voices. So if you can get the fat out of your ears and
1: Jason!
0: Listen.
1: Jason!
0: What are we doing here is my question. All right, we're going to roll a tune. We'll come on back and get all set for the Scott. Not the Scott Savage word of the day. The Progressive Secret Sound from Bulldog Collision and Tim's Auto Care Center.

0: 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You're listening to the KQ Morning Show. Hey, look, it's John Toman at Benaford Chrysler Dodge Jeep and Ram. What's going on, JT?
1: Hey, it's all rock and rolling over there. Coats for Kids, that's what's going on, Jason and Scott, over there. So all month long through the 31st, Coats for Kids. 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On our side right now, the new side F-150s have $5,500 in rebates, or you can take low percent financing. It carries $2,500 with it. 0.9 for 36, 1.9 for 48, 2.9 for 72, and 3.9 for 84. And not to be outdone, on the Ram Bighorn, 12% off of MSRP, you get $11,120 savings on all that. 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Gentlemen, we have a little saying over there. If it doesn't say Benaford in the back, my friends,
0: you paid way too much.
1: So, Scott, Jason, did you know it started yesterday, National Diarrhea Week?
0: Oh, boy.
1: Yeah, it runs through Sunday.
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4: Nicely done, John.
0: Listen, he can't control himself. He's just a little giggle puss is what he is. Listen to him.
1: I know. That one just cracks me up. Everybody, put a smile on your face. Have a great day. Say hi to somebody. We'll talk to you on a Friday. See you, buddies.
0: All right, there he goes. That's John Toman out of Benaford Chrysler Dodge Jeep.
4: Right there with the gambler. I mean, that all ties in perfectly, doesn't it?
0: You know what? You got to stay in your wheelhouse sometimes. Gosh. Where you perform the best.
4: Hey, all quickly, right. I just want to say from the text line, George Afterlife Electronics Graveyard, who does so much for the community and a great sponsor of ours, of course, wishing his grandson, Drew, a happy 5th birthday this morning.
0: Aww.
4: Happy birthday, grandson, Drew.
0: Very nice.
4: Right on.
0: All right, let's grab caller number 9724-ROCK, 724-7625. We're going to play the Progressive Secret Sound, $2,520 up for grabs today. 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
1: All right, we are over the $2,500 mark. $2,520. That's big old fat money is what it is. We have Paul from Superior, caller number 9. Hi, Paul. How are you?
2: Good.
1: Paul, here's the deal. We have all this money. We'd love to give it to you, but you have to guess this pesky sound. Before we get to that, let's get to know Paul. Paul, tell us something good on this Wednesday morning.
3: Yeah, Paul.
2: I'm going to probably do some fishing today.
1: Where are we headed?
2: Is it the Boy Scout Landing?
1: Oh, sure. Are you going to fish off the pier over there?
2: Yeah.
1: All right. Well, it's a beautiful day for it, Paul. All right. $2,520. Before you get to all that, we do have to ask you, sir, 95kqds.com. Have you logged on? 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
2: I've done a lot of math on this.
1: A lot of math, you say?
2: Yeah.
1: All right. Well, listen closely. Here it is. Do some ciphering. Here comes a secret sound, a KQ. Paul from Superior, he's got a formula for $2,520. What is the secret sound?
2: A door handle that somebody's turning and releasing.
1: Turning and releasing a door handle. Let's go to the judges.
4: It's not paint on the wall. It's paint gathering people.
5: That's pretty cool. Good for her. What about that sushi?
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7: There was one time where I was attractive to college students.
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9: Hi, chubby.
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7: No.
9: They're waving off. Thank you.
1: Paul, if you just lock this thing down for $2,520, what will you do with that dough?
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11: 90% of the time, I have no idea what the f*** I'm talking
3: 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Whoa! Sounds like a no. Jeez.
1: Judges are in a mood on this hump day. Paul, that ain't it, but please try again tomorrow, okay?
2: All right, thank you.
1: Thank you.
3: Happy fishing, man.
1: Yeah, it's a beautiful day for it. 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
3: Somebody on the text line would like to know if that was actually two guesses, and then they have the laughing, crying emoji. So I think they're just playing fun with it, but no, because you're turning and then releasing.
1: It was acceptable enough to us. If we thought we had to have him differentiate, we would have said so.
3: Yeah.
1: So there you go. And if you want to look at it as two guesses, well, we just eliminated two guesses for you.
3: There you go.
1: So. Glass half full and all that crap. All right, caller number... No, we're not doing that now. We're doing that at 8:30. Oh, that's right. Dr. Fisher is set to go next.
3: Yep.
1: Yeah, if you have a medical malady you need some advice on, a lifestyle question, what have you, Dr. Stuart Fisher and Ask the Doctor is set to go next, brought to you by Arrowhead Auto Body. 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
5: And here is the world-renowned Dr. Stuart Fisher. How are you, sir?
7: Pretty good, and how are you?
5: Wonderful, thank you very much. Before we get to phone calls and text messages and all that, I haven't done a deep dive into this story yet. It's been on the hopper to do so, but what do we need to know about, apparently the plague is a thing again, coming out of Russia, the death of a 28-year-old woman who worked in an anti-plague laboratory in Russia, raising concerns about what caused her illness. Is the plague something we need to worry about, and what is the plague?
7: The plague, obviously, people know from the bubonic plague, which is a variant of what happened in other countries. And that was really one of the most famous and infamous epidemics of all time. It hit England very hard, and I actually got to stay in London where the plague stopped. It's a very famous location and story that I'll leave for another time, but suffice it to say the plague takes its competition, so to speak, into the present century. Was this man-made? Was this something similar to you-know-what? No one really knows. It's a very serious illness. It probably is not as easy to catch as you-know-what, but the experience needs to happen, and obviously they're trying to contain this as quickly as possible. Viruses are generally less dangerous than bacteria, but the famous bubonic plague bacteria will live in infamy. That's all I could say.
5: What are the symptoms of, and how does one contract it?
7: It's by exposure, and it produces a bubo, at least the bubonic plague does. There's a pneumonic plague also, the variant that can affect the lungs. But let's just see how this evolves before we start to get worried. I'm following it, but because it's something new and because this can reach epidemic scare potential, if not medical potential, I'll hold the topic in abeyance, as they say in the legal profession, till more information comes in.
5: Right,
7: no need to panic right now.
5: Very good, sir. All right, let's jump out into the studio line to start. Somebody just dropped off, so a line did open up at 724-ROCK. Good morning, KQ. You're on with Dr. Fisher. Go right ahead. By the way, if the doctor's wowed and amazed by your question, a $50 gift card is yours from Docs in Sturgeon Lake. Go ahead.
8: Hi, good morning. Is it possible for a rotator cuff to heal without surgery?
7: Yes, definitely. The rotator cuff, if you look at it anatomically, it's not really an octopus, but it has many, many branches. And the binding of the arm to the shoulder is not in one specific location. It's in many. If there's a partial rotator cuff injury, not all of it, but a small component of the rotator cuff, surgery is not needed. They might want to do a procedure like arthroscopy and look in with a camera, and probably they would, but a tremendous surgery with a replacement, that may not necessarily happen. Personally, I've experienced patients and friends who've had partial rotator cuffs, The body knows how to heal itself if we stand back and let the miracle occur with all the pieces in place. And I think the idea that every rotator cuff injury needs some sort of operation, that's from the old days.
5: All right. Thank you very much for your question. Somebody called in. They didn't want to go on the air, doctor, but they asked, they have varicose veins on their legs. Their question would be, do they need to be removed? Is there a worry that blood clots could form and things along those lines?
7: No, and that was an excellent question, too. So they missed out in multiple ways. There's something called a superficial phlebitis. And that is a phlebitis that's on the front of the leg, the where the tibia is. And sometimes there would be a small visible varicosity. That's a varicose vein. And that is not something that you need to operate on. It's not medically threatening, but it is can be cosmetically threatening, shall we say. So those superficial phlebitis issues, they can be dealt with in a doctor's office, and it's essentially cosmetic surgery of the legs. You basically sclerose the vein. You make it, you seal it up like an Egyptian tomb, and blood doesn't flow in it, and therefore the vein cannot expand and turn into a varicose vein. On the other hand, as you could find out in the little book of big medical emergencies, a blood clot in the calf muscle, in the calf, that's a dangerous one. And if you think you have that, or you think someone you know has that, that's a reason to seek medical attention at once, because those kind of clots, a deep venous thrombosis, can break free, go into the venous blood system, go up into the lungs. And this is what we call a pulmonary embolism, and these are very dangerous. These are not things to be neglected. Once again, the back of the leg, where the calf muscles are, that a blood clot there, not a good thing at all. The front, so there'd be a superficial phlebitis. It's hardly a medical emergency. It needs some sort of cosmetic surgery, in quotes, but not a fatal illness. But please, watch out for DVTs.
5: Let's go back to the studio line at 724-ROCK. Good morning, KQ. You are on with Dr. Fisher. Go right ahead.
9: Hello. Thank you for taking my call.
5: Sure.
9: I have something very peculiar happening between my elbow and my wrist on my right arm. Say I'm making a fist and my knuckles are facing my face, the outside of my right arm. If I put any pressure on it recently, randomly, it's a shooting pain, like excruciating. I could go weeks, not have anything happen, and then just brush it against something, and I feel like I've been stabbed in my arm, and I have no idea what is happening.
7: And this is on the thumb side of the arm or the pinky side of the arm?
9: The pinky side. I can feel it. There's, a rather hard either tendon or muscle right there, and I don't know what is going on.
7: Well, first of all, it's an excellent question. I know without testing, I couldn't give you the answer, but that's an excellent question. The most exposed nerve in the human body is what we call the funny bone, which is not a bone at all. It's a nerve. And the condition, funny bone condition, is called an ulnar neuropathy. That's why I asked about the thumb and the pinky. The pinky is the ulnar side, and the thumb is the radial side of your arm. And you may have had an injury somewhere along the tract of the ulnar nerve that when it's touched or stimulated, or maybe even by movement, you would have radiculopathic pains. Pain, the nerve-type pain, shooting down the arm, and probably emanating from near the elbow. For this, you should probably go to an orthopedist. I don't know that medical people would know this. A sports doctor would know this, certainly. People can get this condition in many ways that are not traumatic or due to an accident. They can happen by them sort of by themselves. But you definitely need some type of testing. I don't think it's extensive testing or experimental testing, so to speak. So, and a very good orthopedist might know the answer right away. There's a test called the EMG, electromyogram, that we used to do at Maimonides Hospital, which can tell you where the pain is located, but it's doing it in a different way than just by your description. So that's a very interesting condition. I don't think I've ever heard on our program here anyone mention that. It should turn out okay, but don't treat this yourself. Go see someone in the orthopedic area, and when they, if you find someone, or you even go to a walk-in clinic, just

0: I have no idea. I'm not a soothsayer, despite my age. People don't come to me for that. But it depends what was done and what it looks like. And of course, an ear doctor can look in and see what the tympanic membrane looks like, and they can do various tests to see what your hearing is like. You should be in touch with ear, nose, and throat specialists. See one at this point, definitely, if you didn't before. And hopefully, like the other condition, like the rotator cuff, it can repair itself. The body is eager to repair itself as long as all the parts are close to each other and they can join up once again.
1: All right, we'll wrap it up right there. Good stuff as always, Dr. Fisher. 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Check out his books, The Little Book of Big Medical Emergencies, The Park Avenue Diet, The Invisible Worm That Flies in the Night, and his latest, The Mystery of the Neuromuscular Junction. Along with that, the good doctor is the chief medical correspondent for the National Enquirer, and he contributes to the Daily Mail across the pond. Along with that, he's on the Instagrams and the TikToks. He has dozens upon dozens of reels out there. All interesting stuff. Anything we're missing, sir?
0: No, that's pretty good. That's enough for one person. Yeah, I'll tell you that.
1: All right, very good. Well, you have a wonderful rest of your week, and we'll chat with you again next Wednesday.
0: Thank you so much. Talk to you soon.
1: All right, buddy. There he goes, Dr. Stuart Fisher and Ask the Doctor. 7:58 at KQ. A quick sports update is coming up in a couple of moments. Another crack at the secret sound. That'll be about 8:30 or so with $2,520 up for grabs.

0: It is 8:02 at Classic Rock KQ. Stevie Ray Vaughan. You're listening to the KQ Morning Show. Jason Manning, that'd be Scott Savage over there, ladies and gentlemen.
1: Hello, good morning.
0: Tis a beautiful Wednesday morning. Temperatures around the region, if you would, sir.
1: Yeah, we'll start Duluth, Hermantown area, 48, 45 Superior, Cloquet Carlton at 46, 47 Moose Lake, 48 in Ashland and Ironwood right now. Two Harbors as 47, a little chillier in Silver Bay, 45. Same for Grand Marais, 42 in Ely right now. Same for the Quad Cities, Hoyt Lakes, Babbitt as well, 37 Hibbing, 52 in Grand Rapids. Twin Cities right now at 53.
0: All right, sir. Thank you very much. It's Tom from Standard Home Buyers and Estates. How are you, sir?
2: I'm doing good. I appreciate the time as always. Thank you.
0: Absolutely. Yours is a fantastic company helping people all over the place in their time of need quite often. What do you know today? Tell us something good about Standard Home Buyers and Estates.
2: Well, I would just love to touch base over last weekend, the two calls that we got, and then we're going to go through with them. I helped the families out this week. So one is where the kids got talked into doing something that didn't work out for them, and the parents stepped in. So long story short, we're going to be buying the kids' debt. So meaning, you know, we're going to give them some money up front. We did a title search on the house. Everything's clear. So that way he can start rebuilding his credit instantly. So we're buying down his debt for him. We're purchasing the house and we're buying it as is. And we're buying everything. He's going to be moving back home, where the parents are. So it worked out great. They were worried about him, you know, obviously having to go through foreclosure and some other things like that. And, that worked out well. We're helping the family. That's just one of the services that we never talk about. And the other one over the weekend is, you know, we're always helping baby boomers, you know, when seniors are looking to downsize. And so we're buying their home as is. We're buying the full estate. We're going to be there for a week helping them. They've been in the same house for 48 years. We're going to help them go through everything, sort what they want to take with them, which is very little. And then the rest, they want us to sort for each kid, and they ship out the personal property to each kid. 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We're going to get them set up. They don't want to close until the end of the year for whatever their personal reasons. And then, so there will be four custom moves between now and January 1st. 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
6: All right, sir. Thank you very much. I might have to bring mine out there. The boy said it belt broke on it the other day. Unless I can get in there and do it myself. I don't know. It's a 2005. It's not so technically advanced. I shouldn't be able to get in there and replace a belt myself, right?
7: Hard to say. Yeah, I had to bite the bullet finally and replace the winch on mine, you know, because it's a 25-year-old ATV.
6: Right.
7: It's got over 10,000 miles on it, but it's really is a workhorse because all I use it for basically now is plowing. And so I had to get in there and replace this winch and then do the wiring and all that. It wasn't that too difficult, but just I hope I put stuff in the right place. It's working everything, but once it gets rolling, you know what I mean,
6: yeah.
7: In the winter months and using it. And I think I got it tightened down. We'll see, man. But other stuff, I don't know. I shake my head. Well, you might have to do this. I'm like, no, that's why the professionals are there.
6: There you go. So. The Padres avoided elimination 4-3 victory last night over the Brewers. They trim Milwaukee's lead in the best of 5-2-1. Game 4 is tonight. The Wild lose to the Sabres in overtime. It was 3-2, your final. Sabres overcame a 3-2 deficit in a 4-3 home opening win over Chicago on Saturday night. So all Buffalo does is come back from deficits. And Minnesota blew an opportunity to open the season 3-0 for the first time since 2021-2022 and a sixth time in franchise history. The Wild visit Tampa Bay tomorrow. Number 5, UMD men at Augustana, 7 o'clock Friday, 6 o'clock Saturday. The women will be hosting St. Thomas. That'll be 6 o'clock Friday and 3 o'clock on Saturday. Coming up this weekend, the Green Bay Packers will be hosting the Chicago Bears.
7: Ooh.
6: So the Bears are 3-1, the Packers 2-2. That'll be a noon kickoff on Sunday. The Minnesota Vikings traveling down to take on the New Orleans Saints. That, too, is a noon kickoff on Sunday. Hope to see you at Tiggs Barbecue in Pike Lake for Vikings football.
7: This could be a trap game.
6: Well, the Saints are turnover machines. That's all
7: right.
6: They do is fumble the ball. But the Minnesota Vikings offense, well, they seem to have a tough time getting in the end zone. Though they could have with the TJ Hockenson bit. There are people just ripping Hockenson for sliding and clocking it. And it's like, that's what his coach told him to do, you idiots. But these are people that had the spread, right?
7: Sure.
6: It's 10.5 points, and that would have taken care of it. And so these are degenerate gamblers that are mad. And I say degenerate gamblers because I didn't have any money on the game. If I had money on the game and he did that, I'd be losing my ever-loving mind as well. So that is a noon kickoff on Sunday. The Vikings and the Saints. The Saints are 1-3. Vikings 4-0. And we'll see how she goes down coming up again noon on Sunday. And if you care, you have preseason basketball. Timberwolves are taking on Indiana tonight at 6 o'clock. The Bucks are at OKC. Backtracking college football on Saturday, Northern State at UMD. That'll be a noon kickoff for homecoming. 6:10 a.m., 103.9 FM. Jeff Papas on the lead vocals, as Bruce would say. St. Scholastica Carleton. And the Golden Gophers, all of a sudden the darlings of the state of Minnesota, they have a tough one at Purdue. That'll be 7 o'clock on Saturday night. And we will call that sports at KQ. It's 8:14. 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

0: It is 8:23 at Classic Rock KQ, the Eagles. You're listening to the KQ Morning Show. Jason Manning, that'd be Scott Savage over there, ladies and gentlemen.
1: Hello, good morning.
0: The Duluth Police Foundation's All-You-Can-Eat Waffle Breakfast is coming up on Sunday, November 1st. That'll be taking place at Clyde Ironworks, 8:30 till 11:30. 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I think I saw them for something like $12 and change at the door on Eventbrite. And kids under five eat for free as we raise money, and the proceeds go to benefit the Duluth Police Foundation. So you can get in there for cheap, stuff your face full of waffles, and you're doing it for a great cause. Temperatures around the region, and then another sign that the end of days is upon us, Scott Savage.
1: Okay. 50 in Ashland, 47 in Ironwood right now. Cloquet, Carlton, same temp there. Got 48 Duluth and Hermantown, 46 in Superior, 50 Moose Lake, 38 still cold and hipping at the airport. 44 in Ely, Grand Marais at 45, and the Eau Claire, Chippewa Falls, Menominee area in Wisconsin at 50.
0: The makers of a fully AI-generated movie called The Gods Don't Give Gifts plan to submit it for Oscar consideration in the animated feature category. Here for your consideration, it's 26 seconds long as part of the trailer. I don't know what we're about to hear, but they're going to submit this, The Gods Don't Give Gifts, for Oscar consideration. It is a fully AI-generated movie.
2: There will be no limit. Strong minds can outlive weak bodies. With the right augments, the human mind can absorb centuries of experience.
3: Gods don't give gifts!
1: Whoa.
0: You watch this, it's busy, to say the least, visually pretty stunning, and it's like when Toy Story came out. When did Toy Story come out from the Pixar company? That's been 25 years now? Has it been that long?
1: Gosh, remember that when it was
0: and it was groundbreaking.
1: Yeah.
0: This is kind of, I think, along those same lines.
1: 1995.
0: Oh my gosh. That's crazy. So here we go. And now you look at animated movies and they're incredible to watch. They're a feast for the eyes. Sometimes colors pop up you didn't even know exist in some of these movies. And I still enjoy going to watch them when I do get out to the movies now and again. So it'll be interesting to see how the Oscar folks consider this one. The Gods Don't Give Gifts, the makers of the fully AI generated movie, going to submit that. I thought this was AI too, but my thing now in the mornings when I get up, have you scrolled across and come across any movies by a production company called Dust?
1: I do not believe so.
0: So I figured these were all AI until I came across one that actually had Marissa Tomei and Minnie Driver in there. And they're short films from this production company called Dust, a digital broadcasting network and online platform that releases, it reads here, thought-provoking short science fiction film series and podcast. So I try and find one every week, or not every day, but one or two every week to watch while I'm getting ready, because they're typically around 10 minutes long, something like that. They're fantastic. And I thought they were AI, and I hated myself for liking them so much, but they're not AI. They're actual human-made movies. But if you can find them, they're... Some of them are incredible, just incredible little shit. It's just amazing how you can churn this stuff out nowadays.
1: Well, it's getting so popular, too, because everybody's attention span has gone to zilch. You see people on their phones doing that with their thumb, flip through. If it doesn't catch your attention like that, you're on to the next thing. Boom, boom, boom, boom. So, yeah, I guess 10-minute little short movies would suffice, I guess.
0: Yeah, and you're 1,000% right. And it's a shame that now 10 minutes draws your, you know, is all you can hold somebody's attention for. But 10 minutes nowadays, when you're going through that stuff, is a lifetime, it feels like. I don't know how you hold anybody's attention more than 30 seconds anymore on these reels. And listen, I'm guilty of it too. I'm addicted to my phone just like everybody else. I like to think I have an easier time putting it down than a lot of people, but, you know, I get sucked in.
1: Seth flies in and he'll come visit us every once in a blue moon, and it'll be later on in the evening, and hey, I'm going to pick a movie. He's always going, just go to the last 20 minutes. Okay. He goes, it's all fluff until the last 20 minutes of a movie. I'm like, well, there's your attention span thing. You can't,
0: I've tried to get my kids to watch Close Encounters of the Third Kind. Steven Spielberg's masterpiece from 1977-78 still holds up to this day. The special effects, even to this day, are incredible. But that's close to a three-hour film. It's my all-time favorite movie.
1: Right.
0: I tried showing it to my wife one time. She was out like the kids, it's not moving along quick enough for them.
1: Well, it's got to be something in the water for me, too, because I'm excited if we once in a blue moon get to the movie theater to see a flick, and I'm hopped up, I'm ready to go, I'm excited, but something about the lights go down, you're in that dream lounger.
0: Oh, it's the best.
1: And I start fighting it. I'm like, no, heavy eyes. Even though I'm excited to see, I don't know, it's one of those things. It's got to be in the water.
0: It's called middle age, my friend.
1: Yeah,
0: it's called middle age. You're like, oh my God, I have a second to lay down and not do anything for a couple hours? Can't help it. It's 8:29, we'll come back. Actually, let's go ahead and grab caller number 9. I didn't realize it was this close to Secret Sound time. 724-ROCK, 724-7625. How much do we have in the pot this morning?
1: Whopping $2,520. Good luck.
0: There you go. Caller number 9, 724-ROCK.
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0: 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How are you?
20: I'm good. How are you?
0: Wonderful. Describe your surroundings in great detail.
20: I'm in a conference room because I'm at work.
0: So you're not supposed to be screwing around on the radio is what you're saying.
20: Well, I don't know. He knows. He's fine.
0: Who's he, your boss?
20: Yeah,
0: well, he's good. Where are you working? Come on, let's give a plug. Let's give a shout out.
20: Oh, Hermantown High School.
0: Oh, all right. Yeah, I used to be on a first name basis with your front office all the time.
20: I've heard.
0: Yeah, the legend grows. All right, here's the deal. We have $2,520, and it's all yours if you can lock this thing down, 95kqds.com. Larissa, if you had a chance to go online, go to our website and listen to the sound and check out all those incorrect guesses.
20: Yes.
0: All right, we're going to play for you once more. Here it is, the Progressive Secret Sound at KQ. Larissa from Duluth, for $2,520, what is the secret sound?
20: I'm going to go with the pushing down the center of a trouble game.
0: Pushing down the center of a trouble game. They're thinking eventually one of these times.
1: It's been guessed every single sound forever.
0: One of these times they think we're going to go for it.
21: Oh, yes,
1: I'm not sure.
21: I'm tired for this.
1: Just shut off.
21: Jump, fatty.
1: Whoa.
22: I'm going against the phone.
23: You're giving me Unk vibes.
21: Oh, God!
0: God, I listen to that. I'm like, what the hell are we doing in the morning anyway? Oh. Kind of compile it like that. All right.
1: A lot of sweating.
0: Larissa, if you just locked her down for $2,520, what will you do with all that dough?
20: Well, I'll split it with my coworker, Chelsea.
0: All right.
20: And then we're going to go do something for ourselves.
1: There you
20: no
1: go.
20: No husbands, no nothing.
0: All right. We're doing a spa day? We're going to go to the casino? What are we going to do?
20: Oh, I love the casino. Double or nothing, right?
0: I like it.
1: Yes.
0: I like it. The judges?
1: Let it ride.
0: Not so much.
21: Hell no!
24: Oh, no!
0: You do know one of these times that will be the secret sound. We have to, on principle,
20: yeah,
0: one of these times do the trouble game, but unfortunately it is not this time around, but please try again tomorrow.
20: All right, thanks.
0: Thank you. Have a great day. That's Larissa from Duluth.
1: Rolls on, folks.
0: Sure does. So keep listening for the wild card tones. They could fire up at any time. Otherwise, at 12:30, Scott Savage will have your next opportunity. 3:30, 5:30 as well on the train wreck. Our thanks to Bulldog Collision and Tim's Auto Care Center, the Progressive Secret Sound here at KQ. It's 8:38, page 2 up in just a few.

0: It is 8:41 at Classic Rock KQ. That's Mellencamp, and I'm sure Scott Savage will cover this in Today in Rock History. But today is John Mellencamp's 75th birthday.
1: Yeah.
0: It's not bad for a guy who began smoking at the age of 10 and has no intention of quitting at any time soon.
1: Something he still enjoys, you know, having a grit.
0: Hey, if somebody said I could smoke them up until I'd make it to 75, 80, and I'm still doing all right.
1: Some can.
0: I'd roll one up, up right in my sleeve. I get the T-shirt, roll them up in my sleeve, or else I get the T-shirt with the pocket on the chest and have a soft pack just hanging.
1: Beautiful.
0: I don't think they do soft packs anymore. Anyway, happy birthday to John Mellencamp, 75 years old today. We have Mike in studio with Autobahn Motors. How are you, sir?
2: Hey, good. How are you guys?
0: Wonderful. Thank you very much. You're up there in Hermantown. What is your address? How does the mailman find you up there?
2: 5471 Miller Trunk Highway.
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1: Beautiful. 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
0: So how do people track you down once more at Autobahn? 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
0: 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Thank you very much.
2: Thank you.
0: It's 8:45 at KQ. We do have page 2 coming up in just a few.

0: 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Creedence Clearwater Revival as you're listening to the KQ Morning Show. 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And start packing. Temperatures around the region, if you wouldn't mind there, Scott Savage, on a very pleasant Wednesday morning.
1: Going to be gorgeous today. Sunshine high in the upper 60s here in the Twin Ports. Breezy, though. We're going to have west winds 10 to 15, gusting to 30, so keep that in mind if you're out and about today. Currently 50 in Duluth and Hermantown, 52 Superior and the Cloquet, Carlton, and Moose Lake areas. Ashland, same temp. Two Harbors also at 52. Hold that. 49 in Ironwood and Silver Bay. Grand Marais, 45, 47 in Ely right now, and Hibbing at the airport, 41.
0: I'm going to go get Sarah, see if she wants to join us for page two headlines. We got a helicopter story in there. Okay. Not the helicopter in the sky.
1: Right.
0: The other one.
1: I'm going to go. I think she'll probably be available.
0: I think she'll be all about it. Yeah. We'll find out next.
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19: Oh, she's still on the phone, but Sarah, Dane Cook,
20: would you like to join us, Sarah, if you're
19: not busy,
20: have a moment?
19: You're not leaving one of your 8 pounders in the cat box?
1: Whoa.
19: Well,
1: and you don't need headphones either.
0: All right, I'll save the helicopter story until she gets here.
1: Okay.
0: Are you familiar with Kraft macaroni and cheese?
1: Absolutely.
0: It is the greatest processed food in the history of the planet. It just simply is. Well, they're putting out a cheesy ramen, apparently. Kraft just announced they're developing Kraft mac and cheese, cheesy ramen, in 3 varieties, spicy, chicken, and pork. They say the idea was inspired by people adding cheese to their ramen dishes to balance out spice levels and add creaminess, end quote. You're putting powder in there. Calm down. And they've been seeing growing demand for cheesy ramen in the U.S., Have you ever heard anybody just go, my God, when we put a man on the moon, when are we going to get some cheesy ramen up in this place?
1: No.
0: The answer is no. You've never heard that before. Hi, Sarah. Just didn't know if you want to join us for page 2 headlines or not.
20: All right. Hi, Sarah.
21: Do I need headphones?
1: Hey, no.
0: You can probably get away without headphones today.
1: We don't have anybody on air or anything, so. Okay.
0: All 3 flavors will be available in the ramen aisle early next year for around $3 each. Is that what ramen costs nowadays?
1: No.
0: I should know this because we carry it at the store, you know, the packages of top ramen. I guess I don't remember what we're even charging for nowadays.
21: I came in late. What's the flavors?
0: This is Kraft macaroni and cheese. Are making their own ramen now with spicy chicken and pork.
21: Oh, I bet that's going to be full of sodium.
0: Well, yeah, it's ramen. Yeah. That's exactly what it is. But I bet you it's going to taste good.
21: I had a sample at Costco of like ramen. He said it's going to be hot. Like, I thought he meant like temperature. Oh no,
1: spice.
21: Yeah, it was like next level, and I had nothing to drink. I was like, I'm dying.
1: Were you walking around finishing shopping, going, whoo, dabbing the forehead, whoo, a little spicy? I was just at one of the big stores last.

0: up again to remember what it was. It stands for a non-fungible or fungible token, which is a unique digital certificate stored on a blockchain that provides or proves ownership of a specific item. That still doesn't clear up anything for me.
1: What item?
0: Well, I'm going to give you some examples because a rock and roll superstar by the name of Justin Bieber paid... You like Justin Bieber, do you?
2: The Biebs.
0: He paid $1.3 million for a Bored Ape NFT.
2: What?
0: That has lost all of its value. Jack Dorsey, I don't know who that is. His first tweet was worth almost $3 million, and now it's worth less than $5. I just got done reading this. I still have no idea what the hell I'm talking about.
1: Well, you know what I got out of all that? Those two people lost a lot of money, and they probably don't even care.
2: Yeah, it's just pocket change.
0: There is that. A 40-year-old city commission candidate in Florida, Derek Scott Hughes, he's allegedly in some trouble. He showed graphic nude pictures of himself, including images described as him doing a helicopter. You familiar with the helicopter?
2: Quite a circumference on those blades.
0: Anyway, he was city commission candidate. He was doing the helicopter deal. Witnesses say it happened at a Chamber of Commerce event with around 30 people there. Wait.
1: It was in public?
0: I thought maybe he's in his boudoir, and Mrs. Commissioner said, do the helicopter. Whoa. He started doing the helicopter. She recorded it. Leaked. No, he's at a Chamber of Commerce event with about 30 people there. And at some point, he thought it'd be a good idea to,
2: I'm just picturing now the two
0: the helicopter
2: that have the jump ropes, and they start, you know.
1: I don't think that he's going to do very well in the election.
0: Wonder how, you never know.
2: Right?
1: Yeah.
0: You never know.
1: Why is he using his full name?
0: Well, he's running for office. It's pretty easy to find your full name.
2: There's probably an OnlyFans for that, too, I bet, right? There's got to be some freaks out there that are...
0: Yeah, helicopter.
2: That's what they're searching in the search bar.
1: And it is Florida, so.
0: Yeah. Bee stinger fans. The old blue knot.
2: Yeah.
0: Whatever floats your boat, I guess.
2: Right? Blue knot.
0: You familiar?
2: Yeah.
0: Sarah. A Wisconsin woman is accused of pretending to be a substitute teacher, going into a classroom and making fun of the kids.
1: Wait, who did that?
0: Hold on, I'm opening this story. A woman is accused of posing as a Milwaukee public school substitute teacher going to a classroom and berating students in September. That's awesome.
1: I wonder what she was saying to them.
2: How dumb you kids are.
0: It happened at Rufus King International High School on September 24th. According to the criminal complaint,
1: Rufus.
0: This woman, her name was Amy Jones, 23 years old. She scouted the school beforehand, got inside after she pretended to be a substitute teacher, and put her name on a sign-in sheet. A real teacher set up class materials with Jones in a classroom for the first 20 minutes, and prosecutors said Jones began acting out when a teacher left the room. The complaint says students told investigators that Jones used profane language, racial slurs, made sexually derivative statements, and organized students by race and gender.
2: Oh, jeez.
1: Oh, my God, she cray.
0: It went on to say Jones bragged about having felonies and being okay with going to jail.
1: Sheep.
2: I do what I want.
1: Who leaves their house with this kind of plan?
0: I will cut a kid.
1: How did the school not, like...
2: Oh.
1: How'd they let her in? Don't they have a sublet?
2: That was an overlook, I guess, huh? What did you say earlier?
0: She's cray.
2: That's what I thought I heard.
0: Oh, it gets better.
2: Students, is that crazy then?
1: Yeah.
2: Sure, okay.
0: Students also said Jones started playing rap music very loud and dissed kids for their weight, race, looks, and money.
1: Oh my
2: hey,
1: God.
2: Fatty.
3: You're on the welfare. Hey!
0: She also asked if any students had a vape or marijuana because the class is so bleeping lame and annoying. End quote.
2: Jeez.
1: Oh, my God. She had a lot of time.
0: Oh, my God.
1: Imagine if you were in that class. I mean, those kids had a...
0: The criminal complaint went on to say when Jones talked with police after the incident, she said she did it because, quote, she was bored, she hates kids, and just wanted to blank around, end quote.
1: I wonder if she's bored in jail.

0: much.
1: Here's
0: plenty of times that I'm like, oh, what should we do? This is boring. I don't think I should go to a school.
2: Right.
1: Well, it could have been a lot worse. This guy could have swung by the school.
0: Uh-oh. Oh.
1: Didn't have to say a word.
0: Dylan Scott Hughes.
1: Just let the blade speak for itself.
2: Why are they installing a landing pad?
1: Here's a reporter talking about some of the things that Amy Jones said and did, which I'm sure we already covered. But.
3: Students also say Jones started playing rap music very loud and dissed kids for their weight, race, looks, and money. Jeez. Even asking if any students had a vape or marijuana because, quote, the class was so lame and annoying.
1: Let's spark one up, kids. Let's fire this thing up around here.
2: Who's got a vape?
1: Oh, my God.
0: Oh, probably the best part of their day.
1: That's unbelievable. If I were a high school kid and that started happening,
0: oh yeah,
1: I'd get my lunch out and just start eating and watch the show is what what I would do. All right, we'll call that page two. See you back here for Losing Your Life.
0: I'll be back.
1: Thank you, Sarah.
2: Thank you, Sarah.
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0: It is 908 at Classic Rock KQ. Based on the videos I've been seeing on the YouTubes, they sound better than ever. 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Jason Manning, that would be Scott Savage over there, ladies and gentlemen.
1: Hello and good morning.
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0: It'll be game four tonight as the Padres avoided elimination with a victory over the Brewers last night, 4-3, as Milwaukee's lead is now 2-1 in this best of five. Game four is tonight at 9 o'clock. Wild lose in overtime to the Sabres last night, 3-2. The Wild blew an opportunity to open the season 3-0 for the first time since the 21-22 campaign and the sixth time in franchise history. The Wild will be visiting Tampa Bay coming up tomorrow. UMD men at Augustana coming up Friday and Saturday, 6 o'clock Friday. And excuse me, at 7 o'clock Friday, 6 o'clock Saturday, 610 a.m., 103.9 FM. The great Bruce Siski on the call there. The women's, they're going to be hosting St. Thomas. That'll be 6 o'clock Friday, 3 o'clock on Saturday. Vikings and the New Orleans Saints, that'll be coming up on Sunday. It is a noon kickoff. As the Vikings, at least they had a fourth quarter that looked like it was NFL caliber on the offensive side of the ball. They had it for about 14 out of the 15 final minutes. Kyler Murray was very efficient, 120 yards on 13 of 14 passing, something like that. So hopefully they can build off that and some momentum going into a place where it's tough to play, even though the Saints are 1-3 and they're fumble machines and turnover machines and this, that, and the other thing.
1: Yeah, they're cheaters, that whole organization.
0: I agree. It's still on the road, still down in New Orleans, tough place to play. That Superdome might be the ugliest structure in the NFL.
1: Now I want a bowl of gumbo. That's sounded good.
0: That'll be a noon kickoff on Sunday. Hopefully we will see you at Tiggs Barbecue in Pike Lake for Vikings football. I'll be hosting the event again. We're going to have one more pair of Smashing Pumpkins tickets to give away, and I think some tickets to give away for a Perfect Circle, believe it or not.
1: Yeah, they're coming to Mystic Lake Amphitheater in 2027.
0: Yeah, so we have some early tickets to give away. I think we'll bring a pair up there to give away.
1: Maynard.
0: At Vikings football, Tiggs Barbecue. 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It's homecoming, noon on Saturday, 6:10 a.m., 103.9 FM. The great Jeff Papas on the call there. St. Scholastica's at Carleton, and the Golden Gophers taking on the Boilermakers, plural, of Purdue. That'll be 7 o'clock on Saturday. And we'll go ahead and call that sports here at KQ. It's 9:16 today in rock history with Scott Savage up in a few moments. And at 9:40, Losing at Life.

0: It is 9:20 at Classic Rock KQ from the wall. That's Pink Floyd. You're listening to the KQ Morning Show. Jason Manning, Scott Savage over there, ladies and gentlemen.
1: Hi, good morning, everybody.
0: A little bit later on, as you head on home, Tom Robick, Jesse Slater in the afternoon train wreck. They'll get going at 3 o'clock. Trending on the 20s at 3, 4, and 5:20. 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And it reads here, Tom's Superior Street Trivia with Canal Park Brewery. That's coming up this afternoon live on your way home with Tom and Jesse on the afternoon train wreck. Let's get a break in. We will come on back. Scott Savage with Today in Rock History. 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
8: We're expecting another fairly dry day across the region with a mix of sun and clouds as we head into the afternoon hours. High temperatures today will be ranging mainly in the 60s across the region with a stray 70 down the 35 corridor. There's a small chance for a stray shower across the Arrowhead or north of US 2, but rain chances are pretty low overall. Winds will be brisk out of the north and west. With Nord News Now, I'm meteorologist Brennan Pham for Classic Rock KUDS.
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10: Good morning. Here's a look at today, October 7th in rock history, brought to you by Kerry Toyota in Superior. Today, 1976, after years of facing deportation, John Lennon received his green card, granting him permanent resident status in the U.S. And born today on October 7th, happy birthday to John Mellencamp, who turns 75. And another birthday on this October 7th, happy birthday goes out to Tico Torres of Bon Jovi, who is 73. And that is a look at today, October 7th in rock history. 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

0: 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As we get closer and closer to Halloween, we are proud to partner up with the 10th annual Goin' Postal Poltergeist Pub Crawl and Fall Music Festival. This will be taking place on Halloween, October 31. The crawl will start at 5 o'clock on the 31st at Lost in the 50s. And then it covers, and I believe it is in this order, Whiskey's Last Resort, the Tower Avenue Tavern, Builder's Saloon, Havana's, Superior Lanes, Mike's Place, Who's Bar, Vintage Italian Pizza, and ending up at around 11 o'clock at the Top Hat Tavern.
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0: 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All right, Scotty, we'll get a break in, come on back, and wrap up the Wednesday edition with a round of losing at life. It happens to all of us. You get up in the morning with every intention of making it through the day in one piece, but life will sometimes have other ideas cracking the store. Down you go. You one-eyed up to life's scoreboard. There it is. Life one, you zip. Happens to all of us. If you have an example, feel free to share it with us via the text line at 724-ROCK. 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
13: Sarah, Bill Cosby, don't turn your back on him. 20 minutes, let's go.
0: Yes, we're doing Bill Cosby jokes. All right. If you have something you'd like to share with us in regards to Losing It Life, the text line is wide open at 724-ROCK. You'd like to start Scott Savage?
10: I certainly would. Losing It Live. Today I was working at a fast food restaurant when I cut my hand. There was a good amount of blood flowing out, so I ran to my manager, asked where the first aid kit was. He then picked up a washcloth and some tape and handed it to me.
0: Yeah, rub a little dirt on it and get on with your day and keep handling all the food.
14: I was a little relieved because I thought that he was going to say he was like making burgers and blood dripped and he just was going to pass it off as ketchup.
0: Particularly juicy burger is what it was.
14: Yeah. So I'm happy that he, you know, walked away.
10: The grill's hot enough, though. It'll kill everything.
0: It'll kill everything. Everybody calm down.
14: Confessions. Today,
10: Losing It Life.
14: I mean, losing it life. Today. Today, a guy I know asked me out after losing 75 pounds. I declined because I don't want to be with someone who only wants me for my body. I asked him, where was this energy 2 years ago when I was 75 pounds heavier? He replied, can you blame me?
0: Whoa.
10: Well, he...
14: She just could have said no, you know.
10: He tried.
14: Yeah.
10: Tried to give you a chance.
14: Yeah, you don't want it.
10: Yep.
0: Losing a life. Today, I discovered I can operate the television remote with my feet. I then realize it's my only talent.
14: There's other things you can do. I know it.
0: With your feet?
14: Oh.
0: There's cats out there that are born with no arms that can play guitar with their feet.
14: Yeah, see?
0: I've seen it.
10: Yeah.
0: It's insane.
10: Yep.
14: See? Boom.
10: KQ's Losing It Live. Today I was at the gym trying to impress a hot girl, so I put an extra 30 pounds on the bar.
0: Uh-oh.
10: I lowered... pushed and pooped.
14: Oh.
10: Losing it life.
14: Hmm. Well, how about
10: lift
14: this?
10: Lift within your means.
14: Losing it life. Today, my husband and I were fighting for custody of my, two dogs. Oh my gosh. Then I found out in court that a year into our marriage, he ran one of them over with his car and then had to get a new matching one and didn't tell me. He said, I paid for it, so I should keep it. How did she not know? How did they have so many questions? How'd that dog know the new dog's name? How was it just already that? Oh my goodness, huh?
0: Oh my god!
14: I want to live there. I'm not gonna even think. I'm not even gonna be able to work today. I'm gonna be wondering about this. That lady's stupid.
0: Losing it life. Today I tripped and fell down some stairs at a family gathering. Instead of making sure I was okay, everyone laughed at me, including my quadriplegic uncle, who asked his personal support worker to lift his arm just so he could point and laugh with everyone else.
14: Aww. Well, that's okay. Have a nice trip.
0: I want to hang out with that dude. There's a dude with a sense of humor.
10: Got to help me out here because I'm ready to...
0: good for him. That's funny.
10: KQ's Losing It Live. Going to the text line with the KQ faithful, Sarah.
14: Oh, boy. Good.
10: Oh, boy is right. It's actually Dan from Proctor, who is taking care of some family stuff in Texas. So it says, Losing It Live, I ate some cascabella peppers in Texas at In-N-Out Burger. Enough said.
14: Well, he should have texted tomorrow.
0: What kind of peppers?
3: It says CASCABELLA. Cascabella, right?
14: I mean, at least he got in and out. That's yummy.
3: Or is that a typo? I don't.
15: Well, here are the peppers. Cascabel chili, it says
3: Cascabel,
15: here.
3: Cascabel, okay.
15: Cascabel pepper. Let's see.
3: Hey, holy ho!
15: Where are we on the Scoville unit?
14: Like what?
15: Well, it says the Scoville rating is 1,500 to 4,000. That's not very much.
3: Hey, holy ho, pepper. Those are spicy too.
14: Does In-N-Out just have them as like a side or?
3: Must have it, yeah, on the menu.
14: I'm gonna Google that later.
15: Good morning, KQ. What can we do for you?
16: Yeah, I heard Scott say the word of the day.
15: What was the word of the day?
16: A hole.
15: That'll work.
3: Congratulations. Hey, painted. Nicely done, my friend.
14: Oh, this is for real?
3: Yeah. Aww. It was from earlier, our Scott Savage word of the day.
15: What is your first name?
16: Mark.
3: Excuse me, you're a winner.
15: Mark, where are you from?
16: Virginia.
15: Mark, would you like to go see Smashing Pumpkins on Tuesday night?
16: Yes, I would.
15: All right, hang tight. We'll get some information from you in just a few, okay?
14: Woo-hoo!
16: Cool.
15: All right, hang tight.
3: Today is the greatest.
15: Ahole, hole. A little tiny fish. That's why we're a little tiny fish.
14: Hmm. Well, there you go.
15: There you go, Mark. Paying attention.
14: Way to go, Mark. KQ can...
15: Losing at life. Jeez.
14: Today I was taking a customer's order when she said she'd better go for a salad because she was getting fat. She was actually very slim, so I told her she wasn't fat at all. She took one look at me and snorted, yeah, not compared to you, that's for sure.
3: Oh,
15: dang.
14: That's rude.
15: That is rude.
3: Shots fired.
14: Spitting her food.
15: She's spitting her food right there, you're right.
14: Yeah.
15: KQ's losing at life. Today a guy asked me for my number. Oh. He used the rather annoying quote, you know, this iPhone has everything, but you know the only thing that's missing is your number.
14: Good.
15: I might have given it to him if he didn't. If he did have the iPhone, not the makeshift box of mini Wheat Thins that he had in his hand. So he didn't even have an iPhone.
14: Oh, my gosh. What?
15: I've never heard that one before. The only thing missing is your number.
14: Well, he's a player, but...
15: He's a player!
14: He didn't have the phone or anything.
3: Good old Rico Suave, huh? KQ's losing it live today. My girlfriend felt me jump out of bed... I shouldn't have paused right there. Felt me jump out of bed, heard me run to the bathroom and throw up, then looked up 5 seconds later to see me take a massive planting daisies on her bath mat.
15: Oh, my. That's a bad morning or bad night or bad whatever.
3: Oh, my goodness.
14: Okay.
3: At 8 pound poop.
14: I was catfished by a guy. His photo showed a guy who was reasonably in shape with a full head of hair. When I met him in person, he had a receding hairline, a belly so big he couldn't fit in the booth. We had to ask to move to a normal table and chairs, which was another 25-minute wait.
15: Oh, my goodness.
14: Well.
15: I wonder why people do that. You're going to meet him. You're going to be found out.
14: I don't get it.
3: Thanks for making me wait, fatty.
14: Better get a salad.
3: Another 25-minute wait.
15: All right, one more from the each of us. Losing it live today, I decided to try the Facebook dating profile. I met up with a guy. We had a great time, and we were talking when I started rubbing his feet.
3: Whoa.
15: Oh my. He left, and a bit later, he texted me telling me he had a wonderful time, but to, quote, never touch his bleeping feet again, end quote, and he blocked me.
14: Whoa.
3: Oh my.
15: That's a pretty forward move after a first date, start rubbing somebody's feet.
14: Yeah.
3: Losing it live today, I was at a housewarming party, and my friend was in her kitchen making drinks. When I was almost done with my drink, I went to take the last gulp and saw 3 mouse turds stuck to the inside bottom of the glass.
14: Oh. Ew.
3: Losing at life.
14: See you later.
15: That's how you get the plague, to be honest with you.
3: Yeah.
15: I think it is. I think it's from rat and mouse poop. You get that plague. Well, the plague's out there again.
14: I never even seen a rat. I would die.
15: When we were doing a tour in Montreal, we were doing one of those ghost tours, you know. They're fun. You learn a lot about the city and all that. And it was at night. Well, we're walking up one of the cobblestone streets. I nudged Brianna. I said, look up there. There's like 5 rats. And all of a sudden, they took off underneath some curb or sewer. Everybody saw them. And like, oh, my God.
3: No, thank you.
15: Yeah.
14: I seen a mouse before the at a shed I had to put some stuff in, and I ran. I would not. I told Scott,
15: the mouse isn't going to do anything to you. You're much bigger than the mouse.
14: Yeah, look at him though. Like I just could
15: just
14: picture
15: stop it.
14: I could just picture it crawling up my feet.
15: No,
14: and I just ran.
15: Just stop it.
14: I ran and I called Scott and I said, "You better get over here right now because I'm not. I can't."
3: You had to flock a seagull in.
14: Uh-huh,
3: huh?
14: Uh-huh.
3: And I ran.
14: Okay, I'm going to land this plane.
3: Nice.
14: It's not even a good one, but. Today, I gently tried to break the news to my now ex-fiancé's daughter that her dad and I weren't going to get married after he cheated on me, but that I still loved her with all my heart. She responded by punching me in the face.
3: Oh!
15: A lot of emotions.
14: Wow.
15: All right,
3: so,
15: very good. Thanks,
3: so
15: Sarah.
3: Angry.
14: Yeah.
15: Sarah, we got you for poison tomorrow. It's your favorite segment.
14: Yep, I'm here. I'm on.
15: Beautiful.
3: Get to talk poo-poo.
15: All right, keep listening for the wild card tones for the Progressive Secret Sound. We have $2,520 up for grabs. We'll give you a crack at those coming up maybe sooner than later. Otherwise, 12:30 with Scott Savage, 3:30, 5:30 on the afternoon train wreck. 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Otherwise, have a wonderful Wednesday from all of us here at KQ.
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0: Bush at Classic Rock KQ, the Northland's number one radio station. We're back at it tomorrow morning on the KQ Morning Show. 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Ask the Lawyer with Stephanie Ballmer. We'll have another shot at the secret sound if need be at 8:30. 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I Was Poisoned from Afterlife Electronics Graveyard. 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
3: 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We can't let Jeff Dotseth keep representing us in the Minnesota State House.
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0: 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KQ Satellite Weather Forecast, 65 for a high today with sunshine, breezy conditions, clear tonight, and an overnight low of 46. 61 with increasing clouds tomorrow, 64 and partly sunny on Friday. From Let Me Up, I've Had Enough. 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

0: Steve Miller Band at Classic Rock KQ. 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

0: Jay Ferguson at Classic Rock KQ. Tomorrow is a Double Down Thursday, so the secret sound, if it does not go today, will be worth $2,710 as we put an additional $190 in the pot. Otherwise, it goes back to the beginning and we start at $190. Ask the Lawyer with Stephanie Ballmer. 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
0: KQ Satellite Weather Forecast. Today, a high of 65 with sunshine, clear and 46 tonight. Increasing clouds, 61 tomorrow, 64 partly sunny on Friday. Here's Poison to KQ.

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0: Billy Idol at Classic Rock KQ, the Northland's number one radio station. I'm Jason Manning, just about out of here for the day. We'll come on back in a couple moments. Scott Savage will fire off another long stretch. We're still waiting on those wild card tones. Otherwise, Scotty is your next crack at the secret sound worth $2,520 coming up at 12:30. 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

0: Losing My Religion from REM is on KQ. 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

KQ's Electric Launch here, brought to you by Shabby Shed and Junk. It is orderly and self-superior for the spooky season. Make sure you check them out. All sorts of neat things happening for you right there. Open Thursday through Sunday. Progressive Secret Sound currently at $2,520. Let's take caller number 9 right now. See if we can give away that money. Dial carefully. Good luck. 218-724-7625. We play after Stevie Wonder at KQ.

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1: All righty, here we go. Time for our next go-around. Progressive Secret Sound, $2,520 is what we're currently at. Carrie from Hibbing is caller number 9. Hi, Carrie. How are you?
2: Good. How are you guys?
1: I'm doing fantastic. You ready to play the Progressive Secret Sound?
2: I am ready.
1: Big old chunk of money. I'm going to play the sound down the phone line. I'm going to take your guess. We'll send it to the judges here and see how she goes. You ready?
2: Okay, let's go.
1: 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Pretty quick sound. Here it is, Carrie from Hibbing, the Progressive Secret Sound from KQ. And there it is, Carrie from Hibbing for $2,520. Can you tell us what is the secret sound?
2: Okay, is it the sliding rack on a typewriter, like when you're at the end of a sentence and you hit that little lever and the rack goes back so you can start another sentence?
1: Sliding rack on a typewriter goes to the judges.
3: It's not paint on the wall. 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
4: 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What about that sushi?
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10: They're going to wave it off.
1: So, Carrie, if that is what we're looking for, what would you use that $2,520 on?
2: Well, I've got two partners thinking on this, so I'm going to share with them, and we're going to have some fun.
1: Judges.
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1: Oh, no.
11: Oh, no.
12: Oh, no.
1: Carrie, I'm sorry. You got to go back to the drawing board. Try to get back through tomorrow to play, okay?
2: All right. Thank you so much.
1: Thanks for playing.

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1: So it rolls on, yet to get a winner here. Wild card zone still yet to fire today. We got 3:30 and 5:30 right around those times. 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Jones at the Black Heart, some Clapton set to go next. 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
7: When I first read the reports about our state representative, Jeff Dotseth, I could hardly believe it was real. The details are so disturbing. 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Not only that, he allegedly abused his stepson and even beat the family's 14-year-old dog. Then, after he was elected to the Minnesota State House, instead of protecting families, Dotseth voted to make it easy for domestic abusers like himself to access firearms. 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
1: 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Our thanks to Shabby Shed and Junk Disorderly in South Superior for those one-of-a-kind finds. Joan Jett and the Blackhearts, it's Crimson and Clover at KQ.

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1: By the way, just a note to the nice people at McDonald's. 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

0: Eric Clapton. It's in the way that you use it at KQ during the electric lunch, brought to you by Shabby Shed and Junk It Is Orderly. Coming up tomorrow, the KQ Morning Show. We're set to go with the Thursday edition with our good mornings and salutations. Then we'll have our Dayzo celebration from North Shore Towing and Recovery. 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
0: All right, to get you back into a couple more here with the Electric Lunch Wednesday edition, brought to you by Shabby Shed and Junk and Disorderly. 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Again, you're going to find fall and Halloween decor right now, plus much, much more. They're open Thursday through Sunday. Jimi Hendrix now. It's Foxy Lady. Another long stretch. 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

0: Who are you? It's the Who, Classic Rock AQ in the Afternoon Cruise. Scott Savage. 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

0: My all-time favorite from the Beatles, Dear Prudence at KQ, the Northlands, home to the afternoon train wreck. Tom and Jesse this afternoon with Trending on the 20s. Northern News Now headlines, Adam Lorch with that weather, 10 train wreck tidbits with L&M Fleet Supply. We'll have TV tonight with Sheldon Pizza. Tom's Superior Street Trivia with Canal Park Brewery, your chance to win on that, and your chance to win with the Progressive Secret Sound from Bulldog Collision and Tim's Auto Care Center. Today, currently at $2,520. You could be winning that this afternoon on the train wreck.
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0: Bon Jovi, Living on a Prayer. If you heard Today in Rock History with moi earlier this morning on the KQ Morning Show, Tico Torres, drummer of Bon Jovi, celebrating his 73rd birthday today. Tico, 73 years young, man. Happy birthday to him. Another long stretch ready to go, and I'm going to fire it up with Nirvana next at KQ.
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Get you back into the rock and roll Wednesday edition of the Afternoon Cruise. Tunes on the way from Heart. I got one from Boz Scaggs, a little Rush. Aerosmith with Sweet Emotion not too far off as well. Nirvana, as promised, gets it rolling right now at KQ.

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0: Classic Rock KQ, it's Aerosmith doing that Sweet Emotion. Rumblings about maybe a tour with Aerosmith coming up here in possibly 2027. We'll keep an eye on that. I know they're going to do a couple of make-good dates here. Not too far off, so we'll keep an eye on the prize for that one. I know my son is going to be very, very excited if they go out on tour, because he's been hollering for that. Jackson Brown, Fleetwood Mac coming up for you. Final Vinyl Saturday morning. I'm going to be back at it bright and early, 8 a.m. So this Saturday is October 10th. So it will be a happy 71 to Diamond David Lee Roth, born October 10th, 1955. We will celebrate with the spinning of his debut, Eat 'em and Smile, released July 7th, and that's 1986. He had the EP released before that, but the full album, his debut here, Eat 'em and Smile. That's what we're going to spin. Saturday morning brought to you by Musical Round, 105 East Central Entrance in Duluth.
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0: 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Same as our studio line. That is our text line number as well. And, yeah, just jot down whatever's on your mind. Let us know. Fire it off. And that's brought to you by Iron Ridge Metal Roofing. One roof, one lifetime. And I got time for the 2 o'clock hour afternoon cruise continuing on. Little AC/DC and Meatloaf lined up next.
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My surrounding person is really turning it on now. He's not letting up at all. 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

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Yes?

0: Meat Loaf. 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KQ, your afternoon cruise. Time for one, maybe two more here on the afternoon cruise, and then we hand the reins over to the afternoon train wreck. A lot coming up on your Wednesday edition, including multiple chances to play for that $2,520 on the Progressive Secret Sound on the way.
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3: 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Senator Grant Housechild voted against holding people accountable for helping fraudsters.
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3: 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Grant Housechild voted against requiring state agencies to report fraud.
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2: 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Well, it sounds like Grant Housechild is not getting my vote again.
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0: Have a blessed afternoon, my friends. Good luck on that Progressive Secret Sound. Scott Savage, I am out of here. Hey, if you're up and at it, we'll catch you tomorrow morning on the KQ Morning Show. Leaving you with one here from Led Zeppelin, another great classic with Trampled Underfoot with KQ.

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2 minutes after 3 o'clock, it's the afternoon train wreck. It's going to be a bit of a train wreck today, because if Jesse shows up today, and we're both kind of actually playing musical microphones as they, you know, to make the analogy with the musical chairs game. Because when she gets here, if she's able to get here, then I'm going to be leaving. Because we both have other plans that we're going to do. But if in the event that she is not able to get in, then you've got me the entire show. Sorry to say. It is the train wreck. And again, 2 minutes after 3 o'clock is the time. I did see the Vikings just made a signing to their practice squad, which would be a notable name that you would recognize. I'll get to that in just a moment. First of all, today, the rest of the afternoon, looks like low 60s. Remainder of the afternoon, kind of breezy in the Twin Ports. And wind gusts up is 30 miles per hour from the northwest. 46 tonight. Another cooler day tomorrow with a high near 62. 63 sunshine Friday. And then on the weekend, so if this holds up, you know, my peeps from New Mexico are in town. If this holds up, on Saturday, 79 degrees for a high temp. Now, in Alamogordo, New Mexico, the high projected for Saturday is 78. We would be warmer on Saturday than about 80 miles north of the Mexican border, which, you know, I'm not sure how many people saw that one coming. Sunday looks like a really nice day as well, with a high near 74 and plenty of sunshine. Cooling off on Columbus Day with a high of 52 degrees, which is probably more what we're used to around here. Even though I tell the New Mexico people that this is how, you know, weather always is, right? It's always this way. Mm-hmm. All right, now 64 degrees, Duluth International Airport, 66 in the Brainerd area, 63 on the range. It is 63 in Cloquet, Twin Cities at 74, 70 right now, Moose Lake, and downtown Duluth by the water at 66 degrees. Now, Minnesota Vikings have signed veteran wide receiver Odell Beckham Jr. to the practice squad. They made that announcement today. He's bounced around the NFL. He's only 33. Does that surprise you? Because it surprised me. Seems like he's been around forever, and he hasn't been that impactful of a player in the National Football League since he made that, you know, that catch that pretty much went viral and made him famous. And once at one time, really highly ranked. Certainly on the back end of his career, went unsigned last season, served a six-game suspension because he violated the NFL substance abuse policy. And as you know, Justin Jefferson has been battling a hamstring injury, so the Vikings have been fairly weak in the wide receiver area. For some reason, you know, you got Jordan Addison has played all right, and TJ Hawkinson as a tight end has played pretty good, including last week. But for the most part, we haven't seen much of an aerial game from the Minnesota Vikings. They've been winning all their games because of defensive prowess over other teams. But they haven't really shown much offensively. I think Aaron Jones has been really good at running back. But their air game, not so much. So, Odell Beckham Jr., and keep in mind, he's not on the team. He'll be on the practice squad, but likely will be wearing a purple uniform if we continue to see not a lot of production out of the passing game. So, now you know. And it's kind of intriguing because, you know, he's had his moment.

Vikings, obviously, with the Minnesota Vikings 4-0. They've got the New Orleans Saints, who have been a really good team this year. And that'll be happening on Sunday. And, you know, in case you didn't know, we watch it together. We feel the pain together. We celebrate together as we get together and watch at Tig's Barbecue in Pike Lake. Minnesota Viking viewing parties. Jason Manning will be your host this week. A chance for you to win Viking tickets throughout the season. Great prizes from Bernick's Plate Against Sports, Auto Ace Express Lube. 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It's a noon game, and you are invited. All right, so we've got up to three chances to win the Progressive Secret Sound this afternoon because we haven't done a wild card yet. Let me look at the number here. I know it's a lot. $2,520, what are you kidding me, dollars? Up for grabs today in the Progressive Secret Sound. So 330, 530, wild card in there as well somewhere. Chance for you to win all that money, so keep your ears peeled and all that. Also, trending on the 20s each hour, we'll be chatting with someone over there at Northern News Now coming up at 3:50. In the 4 o'clock hour, Chief Meteorologist Adam Lorch, another edition of TV Tonight coming up as well. And in the 5 o'clock hour, train wreck tidbits, and of course, another chance at the Progressive Secret Sound in the 5 o'clock hour. It's 3:07, it's the Doobie Brothers on Classic Rock KQ.

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0: On the train wreck, classic rock KQ, Northland's number one radio station. The Doors, Hello, I Love You. It's true. It's not just the name of a song. It's true. It's how I feel. It is Tom here. Jesse will be along soon, and we're going to get to trending here in just a moment. But first, let's talk to our good friend Rob over at Bears Den, Saginaw, Minnesota, U.S. of A. I know that bear season pretty much has, speaking of Bears Den, bear season was really big for you guys. And now we're transitioning over into deer hunting season, which, you know, it's already underway with archery, but got the youth rifle coming up, and you've got regular deer season coming up. It's a good reminder that you guys are there to do the processing.
1: Yeah, for sure. We have we had one of our record years for bear this year. We were just shy of 100 so far, and it still goes till the 18th, so it was an amazing year on that. We're all caught up on that, and like I said, switching gears to deer, we still have our 24/7 drop-off, but we're going to be fully up, running, and prepared for the youth season. That is October 15th to the 18th for rifle hunting for kids. So we'll be able to take care of all that stuff for everybody, too, as well, like, you know, of course, we always do. And then something else is just kind of get people know to, if you have any trim from last year or any venison from last year, stuff you don't really want laying around anymore and you want to get fresh stuff this year, bring it in. We can make sausage for you. We're going to do one more run of sausage before rifle season, which is the first part of November. So if you get that in here this week or next week, we can get that done for you so it's ready for you.
0: And I can speak from personal experience, the sausage and the meat sticks and those things, it's just fantastic. You guys really do a great job.
1: Well, I appreciate that. Thank you.
0: All right. So how do we find the Bears Den over there in Saginaw?
1: Very easy on the internet, thebearsdenmn.com, Facebook, Bears Den Processing. Or give me a call or text anytime at 218-591-1677.
0: All right, Rob. Do appreciate you, man. Thanks very much.
1: Yep, thank you.
0: Rob, Bears Den, Saginaw. It is 3:20 on the afternoon train wreck.
2: Here's what's trending on the train wreck.
0: Trending brought to you by Chad Record, your farmer's insurance agent. Federal officials say they've foiled a mass shooting plot at the Mall of America being planned by an 18-year-old. Prosecutors say that Sheikh Don Abdullahi Mohammed targeted the mall during the Hmong Arts celebration on October 24th because he expected a large crowd. Court documents say he pledged his allegiance to ISIS, believed the mall was Jewish-owned. He actually ended up buying a assault rifle from undercover agents, and that's how they foiled that particular plot. The news story is still developing. We're continuing to find out more information about that particular plot. As we speak, over 200 people in Russia said to be in quarantine because of a reported exposure to pneumonic plague. To be clear, it's not the same Black Death plague that caused all kinds of problems in medieval times. This version affects the lungs, can be spread from person to person, can be treated if discovered early enough with strong antibiotics. Experts say the chances of this thing becoming a worldwide epidemic are low, but that's working under the assumption that Russia's telling the truth about how contained the situation truly is. Isn't that always a story? But there you have it. And go figure, it seems that romantic fan fiction based on real-life players in the National Hockey League is creepy in the eyes of some people. After seeing a surge in its female fan base, the National Hockey League decided to launch, I'm not making this up, Hot for Hockey, a series of short audio stories created by romance authors featuring stars like Connor McDavid, Jack Eichel, Trevor Zegras, and even one team mascot, Gritty. While not overtly racy, the stories are said to contain plenty of innuendo, led many fans to wonder if the players themselves actually had given their approval for their names being used like this. After 1 week, Hot for Hockey has been taken down, even though there are conflicting stories as to whether this was indeed a season-long initiative or just a one-week-only campaign. I'd not heard of this, and thank goodness I'd never got to check any of it out, honestly. It is 3:23. It's the afternoon train wreck on KQ.
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15: Summer storms, wind, and hail. How is your roof held up? 90% of storm damage cannot be seen from the ground. With the recent high winds and last year's hailstorms, your roof may have been damaged. Fall is in the air, and there's still time to get your roof inspected before the snow flies. 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
4: I'm Chief Meteorologist Adam Lorch with Northern News Now. As we head into tonight, we're going to be seeing clear skies and light winds with lows dipping into the 30s and 40s, so it is going to be a crisp evening. Tomorrow, high around 61 degrees. We'll see partly cloudy to partly sunny skies and winds out of the northwest 5 to 15, gusting up to 20. On Friday, high around 62 degrees, expecting partly sunny to mostly cloudy skies with southeast winds between 10 and 15. With Northern News Now, I'm Adam Lorch for Classic Rock KQ.
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0: little while.
1: Oh, look at the phones going crazy.
2: It's time.
1: Jesse Slater's here, everybody.
2: Hi.
1: Which means I'm going to be moving out of here and visit with the New Mexicans. It's New Mexicans.
2: It is.
1: Is that what it is? The New Mexicans. If you're a resident of New Mexico, you are a New Mexican. Okay. But I'm going to be going off to do that. I wanted to leave this. Have you ever seen those like fake lottery tickets? You give people give them as pranks to like at Christmas time.
2: Yeah, that's so tragic, but yes.
1: Yeah. And so people open them up, you know, you think, okay, here's a bunch of lottery tickets, and one of them is actually like a $1 million winner or whatever.
2: Mm-hmm.
1: And people get to think, yay! So this woman who played that prank on her husband 2 weeks ago, okay? 2 weeks ago. Pranked her husband with a fake lottery ticket. 2 weeks later, she wins the real lottery. She wins $1.3 million. So she calls her husband, who's a carpenter, calls him at work, says, we just won the $1.3 million. And he says, okay, you still doing this? Really?
2: Oh, the girl who cried wolf.
1: Couple from Cambridgeshire. I think it's in Massachusetts. Well, actually, they won back in 2018. We're just finding out the story now. I don't know why this is. They used the last $2 in their online lottery account to buy a Euro Millions Hot Picks ticket and match five numbers. Why are we finding out about something that happened in 2018?
2: Wait, did they win again? Is that why?
1: No.
2: Oh.
1: No, but we're just finding out that she actually pranked him first. I'm sorry. Why would we know something about 8 years ago? I'm just reading fully through the story, and I feel embarrassed, and I'm telling you about something that happened 8 years ago.
2: There's got to be some kind of update why they're mentioning it now.
1: I don't get it. Why would this make it?
2: So you said they spent $2, their last $2. Was that the last $2 from their first win, and then they just got another win?
1: Why are they buying Euro Millions? Why aren't they sticking to Powerball and other things?
2: Match five numbers.
1: You know, there was a Euro Millions. I guess it doesn't surprise me. You know, but anyway. Sorry about that. Didn't realize it was so long ago. I mean, you talk about old news. You know, 8 years ago.
2: I think you're missing something. That's okay.
1: Well, let me transition out of this into, this is what you call a masterful segue.
2: Okay.
1: Speaking of a lot of money,
2: ooh.
1: Progressive Secret Sound is next. 218-724-7625, 218-724-ROCK. Jesse's going to handle the rest of the show. You have a wild card coming up, too, but that'll all be moot if, in fact, somebody wins right now. 218-724-7625. It is $2,520. Do I have that right? That sounds right.
2: Yes.
1: $2,520. That's the amount. If you're caller number 9, you have a shot at winning all that cash money. Dial carefully. Good luck. Here's Mellencamp, KQ.

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1: By the way, just a note to the nice people at McDonald's. 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
1: Not one person in the history of worlds ever dropped change in there because it is ergonomically impossible to reach
3: it's all on the ground. 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
1: If they're having a CEO get-together.
3: Cigarette butts.
1: For the Ronald McDonald House, like, we're not raising enough. I got news for you. Put that box a little bit more because I throw my change in there. But you can't.
2: You can't.
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4: Okay. On the line, I believe we have Jay from McGregor. Jay, are you there?
5: Yeah.
4: Hi, how's it going?
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4: Okay, have you done your homework at 95kqds.com?
5: Yeah.
4: You have? All right, I'm counting on you then. So we are going to play the Progressive Secret Sound right now to Jay from McGregor. Here it is. That's it, Jay. That's all you get. For $2,520, tell us, what is the secret sound?
5: Brushing dog hair off a couch.
4: Brushing dog hair off a couch. Okay.
5: It's like one of them sticky things that they got, you know?
4: Yeah. I feel you. I'm picking up what you're putting down there. Yeah. All right, well, let's see what the judges have to say.
6: Are you a big loser? Yes, you are. You are a loser!
7: And you failed miserably. The lesson is, never try.
4: Oh, no. Oh, man. Sorry, Jay.
5: Okay, leave him alone.
4: Keep on trying, though, okay?
5: Okay.
4: All right, thanks.
8: Oh, no.
4: That was Jay from McGregor for the Progressive Secret Sound, brought to you by Tim's Auto Care and Bulldog Collision. It is currently at $2,520. Two more guesses today. We have the wild card that could fire off at any time and the 530 Secret Sound as well. So that was Jay saying brushing hair off of a dog hair, I should say. Off of a couch. That is a big no. Go to 95kqds.com. Check out all those incorrect guesses. And we will play again in just a couple of minutes. Let's see. Coming up in just a couple of minutes, we will have Great White, some ZZ Top, and also news headlines from Northern News. Now, forgive me. I'm a little discombobulated. I just jumped in here and took over for Tom, so I'm just still trying to get my bearings all in order. So give me a couple minutes and we'll get back to the fun, eh?
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6:44 on the afternoon train wreck. Jesse Slater here taking over for Tom Robick while he goes out and visits some of his family he has in town. We have an exciting Halloween tailgate coming up at UMD. 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Come celebrate homecoming, Halloween. I was supposed to say Halloween, not homecoming. Hello. Come celebrate Halloween with KQDS and get your weekend started. Coming up here, we will have news headlines from Northern News Now. I believe it's going to be Daniel P. Wolf. But first, how about a 7-minute song to rock out to? It's Great White on KQ.

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0: Mr. Channel 6?
1: And now, Dan Wolf on the train wreck.
2: Daniel!
3: Hello, how are we doing?
2: Hi, good, how are you?
3: I am excellent. Just working my way through this beautiful Wednesday.
2: It really is, honestly, beautiful. It's kind of crazy. But we can't really complain that much because it's not like it's overly beautiful, if that makes sense, for fall. Like Saturday might be.
3: Overly beautiful. You mean, I think you and I are on the same page here. It should feel like fall when it's fall. And it currently doesn't, and it really won't on Saturday.
2: Do you have
3: and therein lies the problem.
2: Are you like overmodulated. Do you have a little?
3: Oh, good grief! I'm going to track down this intern who hits his button all the time and ruin them. No, I'm just kidding. But is that better?
2: Yeah.
3: Okay. Good golly!
2: No,
3: I
2: get what you're saying. Yeah, the crisp. You know, because it sounds like when I complain about it, I'm like, It's not that I don't want nice weather. It's just you come to expect certain weather and during certain periods of the year, and it's just you kind of just want a little crispness, which today does carry that.
3: I am a big advocate for the weather should reflect the season we're in, and I know these days that happens less and less, but especially with fall, like, you know, we've got all the beautiful leaves and all the, you know, you're going to pumpkin patches and all this and that. You know, we shouldn't be wearing shorts and short sleeves to the pumpkin patch.
2: It's just wrong.
3: It is wrong. But there's nothing we can do about it.
2: Imagine, though, living in, like Hawaii, for instance. I only say Hawaii because there is a Netflix Lifetime movie, as I call them. A Netflix Lifetime Christmas movie that takes place in Hawaii.
3: Hmm.
2: And it just feels wrong. You know,
3: yeah,
2: but that's what they do.
3: I don't understand. Like, some people are like, oh, to spend, you know, Christmas at Disney World or Florida or Arizona or Hawaii. I need some snow on Christmas. Yeah. I just do. It's not the same without it.
2: Yeah, totally. To each their own. But you know, we know what we want.
3: Yes, and we are in the right place for white Christmases.
2: That's for sure. Okay, Dan, tell us what's going on over there news-wise.
3: Yeah, well, some of what we're following here today, the steel mill that was never built on the Iron Range is becoming an issue in Iowa's race for governor and really politics in every single part of that state. You'll remember last week the Iowa legislature approved incentives for Mesabi Metallics to build a steel mill in southeast Iowa to process ore that's mined on our Iron Range in Nashwauk. Well, that comes after SR Steel dropped plans to process that steel here back in 2015. Well, now the Democrat and Republican are treating that as a bit of a cautionary tale. We'll show you what they have to say about whether incentives should be provided up front coming up today at 5 and 6 o'clock. We're also tracking the latest on what's happening down in the Twin Cities and the FBI apparently thwarting an attack on the Mall of America. An 18-year-old was apparently talking to an FBI informant and purchased an AK-47 and 200 rounds of ammo to carry out an attack at Mall of America. Thankfully, agents stepped in and arrested the gentleman. We're going to have the latest on that situation and exactly how they went about breaking up what sounds like a pretty awful attack. Coming up today at 5 and 6 o'clock.
2: Man, can you imagine if the man he was talking to get that wasn't an undercover agent?
3: I know. Shout out to authorities for really putting to bed what would have been something horrific.
2: Yes.
3: So thankful for that. And we'll also talk a little bit more about that suspect's background and where they believe he or how he became radicalized. That's all coming up this evening as well.
2: Okay, well, thank you very much.
3: All right, thank you. We'll talk to you later.
2: Okay, thanks. Bye. Dan Wolf from Northern News Now. It is 3:57 on the afternoon train wreck.
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0: Holy cheese and guacamole. It's 4:01 on the afternoon train wreck. 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It is, as I may have said, I don't even remember, 4:01. 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
0: Coming up this hour, we have trending on the 20s. We will have a look at our weather forecast with Chief Meteorologist Adam Lorch at Northern News Now TV tonight. And perhaps a little extra fun.
2: Wild.

0: the wild card round on your hump day. On the train wreck on the horn, we have Jim from Duluth. Jim, how's it going, bud?
1: Oh, it's going great.
0: You mentioned to me on the phone that you, I said, hey, have you played before? You said, I've played, I've lost, I've cried. You know, you've been through it all with this, right?
1: Yeah, I've even put my pants.
0: Oh, sir. Well, let's hope for no messes this time around. Have you done your homework at 95kqds.com?
1: Yes, I sure have.
0: Okay, so you know how this goes. $2,520 on the line. We're going to play the secret sound for you right now, and you're going to tell us maybe the correct answer, maybe not. You ready?
1: Oh, I am ready.
0: Okay, here she is. That's it. That's all she wrote. For $2,520, Jim from Duluth, what is the secret sound?
1: I think it might be a pull chain on a light.
0: Say that again. Pull chain on a light. Oh, yeah. Okay.
1: Yep.
0: Gotcha. All right. Well, let's send that to the judges.
2: All right. She's presenting.
3: I'm not sure.
4: No time for this.
5: Just shut off.
4: Jump, fatty.
6: I'm going against the fan.
5: You're giving me Unk vibes.
4: Oh, God!
0: The judges have made their judgment. Jim, is it pulling a chain on a light?
1: Well, before you answer that question, this really isn't Jim from Duluth. This is Tim with two M's. I don't know how I got in here.
0: Wait, what?
1: I don't know what's going on here.
0: Oh, no. Okay.

0: Well, that's not good. Why didn't you say that from the beginning, sir? You weaseled your way in there and you didn't even say nothing. Damn. Okay.
1: Where there's a reason.
0: Oh, man. I feel so bad right now for Jim. Okay. I'm going to have to rectify this somehow. That is the incorrect answer. Tim with two M's.
1: And again, sorry, Jim from Duluth.
0: Oh, okay. Thanks. Bye. So some little phone mishap happened there, and Tim decided not to mention that until the end, even though I said Jim from Duluth several times to him. So we don't like dishonesty here, Tim. Jim, I am so sorry. I don't know how the little mix-up happened here, but he was incorrect, so hopefully you can get in on the next round, and that will be at 5:30. $2,520 in the jackpot still up for grabs, brought to you by Tim's Auto Care Center and Bulldog Collision. We're going to keep things rocking right now with the Steve Miller Band on Class.

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0: Simple Man, that is Lynyrd Skynyrd on Classic Rock KQ. It's 4:18 on the afternoon train wreck. Jesse Slater here and over there. It's Nicholas Casper.
1: Wow, I got Nicholas today.
0: Yeah.
1: I like it. Hello.
0: Woo! Hi. You get this because you brought us a trophy-looking, duck-looking, statue-looking drink.
2: It's not a duck.
0: Wait, is it an emu? Is it an ostrich?
2: It's an ostrich.
0: Okay.
2: This is the replica of Shanky's first ostrich racing trophy.
0: Oh, so it is meant to look like a trophy.
2: Yeah. It's really cool. It's so everybody knows Shanky's whip. We've had it on the show before previously. This is the golden ostrich bottle. Now, a lot of people are going to argue, is it an emu or an ostrich? It says right on the bottle, it's an ostrich.
0: It's printed right there.
2: It is a big gold bottle of Shanky's Whip. And so this is a limited edition. They don't make a ton of them. We've been asked for these over the last few years, and we finally got some.
0: Some being the word. Very limited, right?
2: 24 bottles.
0: Ooh, okay. This would look great in a collector's, someone who collects alcohol, bottles, whatnot.
2: Yeah, you got a fancy back bar or cool bar cart or just love cool bottles. This is one for the collection, surely. If you want to see it, you can check out the KQ Facebook page. We'll be uploading the photo there soon. But yeah, it's just, it is regular old Shanky's Whip in there. You just get a trophy for being a huge Shanky's Whip fan and getting to the store fast enough to get one, because we only have 24
0: in Superior. Okay,
2: only. Yeah,
0: it kind of looks like you. It looks like me.
2: Yeah,
0: the ostrich guys.
2: I look like an ostrich.
0: You guys are kind of rocking the same look.
2: Maybe the hair a little.
0: There you go. Yeah,
2: if he had hair.
0: So what you? I asked you. I was like, is this whiskey? And you're like, kind of.
2: It is. So it's like it's Irish whiskey and an Irish liqueur blended together to taste like Irish cream without the dairy.
0: Beautiful. Look at them looking out for them lactose intolerant people. Ooh. Oh, there he goes. Swigs it back.
2: It is. It's like spot on. It's Irish cream without the cream.
0: Cool. And so that's just for the limited edition bottle, but you do have regular Shanky's Whip that you can get at any time.
2: Yeah, and actually, thinking about that, we do have the small bottles on sale for 16, or not the small, they're the same size. But we have the original bottles on sale for $16.99. The golden ostrich goes for $36.99.
0: That's not even bad.
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0: Yeah, they're old-timey. 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
0: Okay, sounds great. You want to stick around for a minute here?
2: Sure.
0: Chat with me a little bit because we are going to do this.
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4: North Star, North Star. 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
0: I'm sorry, you just looked like such an old man trying to pick up that piece of paper.
2: I picked a bunch of weeds out of my rocks in the parking area, and I was bent over for like 2 hours, and I'm still feeling it from Sunday.
0: The hammies are feeling it a little bit. Yeah.
2: I didn't even know I had those.
0: Well, there you go. All right, let's see. A movie hitting theaters December 4th, mark your calendars, is making headlines because it was created entirely with...
2: AI.
0: It's called The Gods Don't Give Gifts. It's a futuristic dystopian, no kidding, anthology about humanity trying to overcome the limits of the physical body. Its creator plans to submit the film for Best Animated Feature at the Oscars. Academy rules say using AI neither helps nor hurts a film's chances, but voters can consider how much human creativity was involved One filmmaker calls it a historic moment in animation and says it's this generation's Toy Story.
2: Wow, that's a pretty big statement.
0: That is a very big statement. And I believe the Oscars did say, you know, AI can be considered. It just has to be disclosed that AI was used.
2: Sure. That makes sense.
0: In the making of it. So this generation's Toy Story. Okay. Let us be the judge of that.
2: That's not the Elon one, right? Because isn't he allegedly making some movie or something or remaking something?
0: Elon was remaking The Odyssey.
2: Okay.
0: Because he's such an egomaniac that he would. That's why. Let's see. A 23-year-old woman is accused of posing as a substitute teacher at a Milwaukee high school and berating students. Prosecutors say Amy Jones got into Rufus King International High School in September, signed in as a substitute, and was placed in a classroom despite not being employed by the district. Well, that sounds like a security issue for sure.
2: Come on. Like, what else do you have to do with your day? Like, this is the top thing on your list?
0: Oh, yeah. Well, Amy's got some problems, but the school also clearly has some security issues. Students say she used racial slurs, made sexual comments, and insulted them before police escorted her from the school. Jones faces charges including impersonating a public employee. MPS says staff failed to follow proper protocol when verifying her as a substitute. There it is.
2: Ouch. All around.
0: And finally, there's a list of things Americans do while dining at restaurants abroad that are, quote, mind-boggling to the locals.
2: Oh, I got one.
0: What?
2: The whole Midwestern thing where the waitress comes and you're done with your plates and you stack them all up and you're like, here, let me get that for you.
0: Oh, is that? Okay, let's see if that's on here. Like, bussing for them, basically?
2: Yeah. You're like, here, take all my stuff. I piled it neatly on the table for you.
0: Right. Well, number one is ordering one entree to split.
2: Mm-hmm.
0: Our portions are so big compared to, you know, Europe and stuff. Sure. So when Americans say, I'll do the blank when ordering from the menu, it's such a strange choice of phrase. Or when people say, gimme the when ordering.
2: Yeah, I could see that as rude.
0: Yeah, they say it's bad manners. It should be, may I please have. Number three, expecting service in a restaurant to be immediate and having your server be exactly on your schedule so you don't have to wait.
2: Rude.
0: Rude, yes. Number four, finishing all of your meal 100%. In some countries like Iran, it means you didn't get enough and your host has let you down.
2: Wow. So and in the U.S., that's like a sign of endearment.
0: Yeah, like, dang, that was good. I ate it all.
2: Give me some more.
0: And number five, someone said you should not be patting someone on the head in any country. What does that mean?
2: Yeah, I get that.
0: Patting someone on the head?
2: It's a cultural thing. I don't know where, how, what.
0: While they're eating?
2: I think in general.
0: I don't get it. Like when you're out at a restaurant, you pat someone on the head?
2: It's a weird thing at a restaurant for sure. How many people have you patted on the head at a restaurant?
0: I know, but you're acting like you know that this is like a common thing, but I feel like I've never heard of this.
2: It's not a common thing. I would say I was working at a different job long ago, and I patted a guy on the head, and he was very offended by that.
0: Oh, were you the server?
2: I was a cable guy.
0: Oh, okay, I see. All right, I kind of see. I gotcha. KQ text line right now, someone says, Nick, what's the name of the dairy-free Irish drink, and where can I buy it? I just caught the tail end of the convo.
2: Ooh, so this is the Shanky's Whip, so they make an original, just the regular version of it. Shanky's Whip, known and loved, and we have the Golden Ostrich that we're featuring today. And both of these are available at Keyport Superior, and then the regular Shanky's Whip is also available at Keyport Duluth.
0: There you go. What sound does an ostrich make? That?
2: No idea. It's probably more squeaky. Yeah, that was great.
0: I actually have no idea. I have to look that up.
2: Find your inner ostrich.
0: Ha ha. It is 4:28 on the afternoon train wreck.
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10: On the Afternoon Train Wreck, Jesse Slater here, Nick Casper there, and our little golden ostrich hanging out with us. We're going to get to Chief Meteorologist Adam Lorch in just a minute, but first, we feel like you need a little bit of Floyd before then. Here they are on KQ.

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3: Lorchy.
4: How's it going?
3: Sorry, running a little behind. Nick's over here gabbing about his ostrich.
4: Okay.
3: Oh, he can't hear you. Hold on. You can't hear him?
5: No, there's no studio.
3: Oh, I don't know.
4: Check, check. Mic check. 1, 2.
3: No, I can hear you. Just ignore Nick. Ignore Nick.
4: Okay.
3: No, he brought in, you know, Shanky's Whip? It's Irish liqueur. It's like a whiskey. Okay. Well, he brought in this big old trophy bottle. It looks like a big old, it is a big old golden emu head.
4: Cool.
3: Do you have, I know you like whiskey and such, but do you collect at all or do you just strictly drink?
4: I mean, I have some of my favorite whiskeys that I keep like a bottle or two unopened, but I don't necessarily collect for the hobby of it, no.
3: Right, right. Okay. Well, you don't need the emu then. Oh, sorry, the ostrich. There's only 24 of them. Okay.
4: There's only 24?
3: There's only in the whole world. No, there's only 24 in Superior at Nick's at Keyport Liquor, Nick's location. So he just brought in to show it off to us.
4: Cool.
3: So, Adam, it's been a beautiful day, and this weekend looks very July-like, what's going on here?
4: Well, the next couple of days are still going to feel fallish. Tonight we're going to be seeing some 30s and 40s for lows, so a nice, cool, crisp night, clear skies and light winds. Tomorrow, high of around 61 degrees. We'll see partly sunny skies tomorrow. There'll be some clouds kind of midday, but some sunshine in the morning, sunshine late in the day, and the winds will be calmer tomorrow as well. Friday, we're looking at mostly cloudy to partly sunny skies, high of around 62. And then this weekend, as you said, looking summer-like. We'll see a high of around 78 on Saturday and 71 on Sunday. And we should be dealing with some partly cloudy skies this weekend as well. So absolutely beautiful. Does get much cooler next week, though. And I'll have a look at that full forecast at 5, 6, and 10.
3: Sounds fabulous. Thank you, Adam. Have a good one. Chief Meteorologist Adam Lorch from Northern News. Now it's 4:40 on the afternoon train wreck.
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444 on your hump day edition of the afternoon train wreck. Jesse Slater here. Tom Robic is off for the rest of the afternoon. We're going to tap into TV Tonight's coming up in just a minute. First, here's some Bad Company on KQ.

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4: 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Pick one up. If you're out and about somewhere and you're walking around and you don't see Shelton Pizza, you better cause a scene. Figure out why and make sure the next time you go in there, they have some. Tonight, Abbott Elementary is taking its 100th episode to Disneyland. The ABC sitcom will film the milestone episode at the California theme park, marking the first time the series has filmed at Disneyland. I guess that's not airing tonight, but it's news tonight. The episode will feature the teachers and staff from Abbott visiting the park, with production planned for later this month. The 100th episode is expected to air as part of the show's upcoming fifth season, although ABC hasn't announced a premiere date yet. The Emmys are moving to Prime Video next year. The Television Academy and Amazon have reached a six-year deal, giving Prime Video global streaming rights to the award show. The ceremony will be available to watch for free on the platform. It will mark the first time the Emmys have not aired on broadcast television since the awards began in 1949. Multiple reports put the deal's value at between $15 and $20 million. I mean, I totally get that we are in this generation, this era of streaming. That's, you know, it's what it is. You have to adapt. I just feel bad for perhaps the very much older generations who just want to watch the Emmys on cable, broadcast television. And they have to get, you know, if they don't have any streaming, or I don't know. I just think it should be accessible for those who don't have access to streaming and just have the basic cable networks. It can be on streaming too, but I mean, whatever. Anything for them to make money, I guess, right? Tonight, the 12th season premiere of Chicago Med. It is at 8 p.m. on NBC. Sixth season premiere of Abbott Elementary is tonight at 8 p.m. on ABC. Wait, I read earlier that the 100th episode is meant to be part of the show's fifth season. So how is the sixth season premiering tonight? I don't know what's going on. I don't watch that show, so maybe y'all know what's going on. Who Wants to Be a Millionaire? Tonight at 9 on ABC, Michael Keaton and John Lovitz are in the hot seat first, and then Will Forte and Taron Killam. I know him. He was a Disney dude. The 15th season premiere of Chicago Fire. Okay, so it is Chicago Wednesday. 14th season premiere of Chicago PD. And of course, I said Chicago Med. That's all happening on NBC 8 through 10 o'clock. Fourth season finale of Ted Lasso on Apple TV. Oh, my Lanta, it's already the season finale. I haven't even started the season yet. The series premiere of Carrie. Oh, I'm pumped for that. Is on Amazon. The classic Stephen King novel gets an expanded 8-episode TV treatment. Matthew Lillard's in it. The stand-up special also tonight with Jamie Foxx, Take Care of Yourself. That is on Hulu. Anything else fun on TV tonight? I myself have been stuck in... I want to watch Carrie if I can pull myself out of my comfort slump. I've been stuck in SVU for a while. And I actually did, you'll be proud of me, I browsed Netflix last night for the first time in a while, because I wanted to see if there was anything new on it. And there was, but it just, Netflix stresses me out because it just feels like there's so much content that it's endless. And I always end up streaming on, or scrolling on it for 15 minutes looking for something. And then I just quit. And then I went back to SVU. So that's where my mental capacity is at right now. How about we'll just do this instead?
0: Late night lineup on the train wreck.
4: TV Tonight brought to you by Shelton Pizza. The Daily Show, Comedy Central. Tonight, your host is Michael Costa with the lovely Sebastian Stan as your guest. Watch What Happens Live Bravo has Heather Gay and Brian Safi. I'm sure Holly knows both those people, but I'll just go.
1: Strike two.
4: I probably would know them if I actually looked them up. Seth Meyers tonight has Ben Affleck and David Byrne. We know them. Jimmy Fallon tonight, Rosalia. We know her. Linda Cardellini. She will be in the new Friday the 13th adaptation. What's it called? Crystal Lake, where she plays Jason's mom. Tate McRae will be on Fallon as well. And Emma Willman. Do I know who Emma Willman is? Do y'all know who Emma Willman is? Let me see here. I know who David Byrne is. Who's Emma Willman? Okay. She is... Okay, you know what? Whatever. I give up. Jimmy Kimmel Live tonight. We have Jessica Chastain. She's going to be in the new movie, Other Mommy. Malcolm Gladwell and Sophia James. There you go. That is your late night lineup. It is 4:54 on the afternoon train wreck, KQ.
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There it is. It's 5 o'clock on the nose. Your Wednesday evening on the afternoon train wreck. I am Jesse Slater. Tom Robick is off today. Coming up in the 5 o'clock hour, we will have trending on the 20s. Of course, another shot at the Progressive Secret Sound. $2,520. Last chance of the day before it carries over till tomorrow morning, where it is Double Down Thursday. Then we will have 10 train wreck tidbits later on in the hour. And a whole lot of music, so don't you worry about that. We'll kick off that music right now. It's Tom Petty and the Heartbreakers, Mary Jane's Last Dance on Classic Rock KQ.

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1: By the way, just a note to the nice people at McDonald's. 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

0: Ah, yes, Purple Rain, just what we needed on this Wednesday afternoon. Jesse Slater here for the afternoon train wreck. Tom Robick is off. It is 5:18, and we're going to go ahead and do this.
1: Here's what's trending on the train wreck.
0: Trending brought to you by North Star Heating and Cooling.
2: North Star, North Star, North Star Heating and Cooling.
0: President Trump says repairs to the Lincoln Memorial Reflecting Pool in Washington, D.C. are nearly complete. Trump said Tuesday the 2,000-foot-long pool will be refilled this week and called the renovated pool about as vandal-proof as you can get. The pool was damaged earlier this year, and the U.S. Attorney's Office in Washington determined in July that the damage was caused by flaw installation work by the contractor. The reflecting pool is expected to reopen once those repairs are finished. Police in Charlotte, North Carolina, pulled over two men after spotting them driving a couch down a busy road. Let me explain. The unusual ride consisted of two electric Lime scooters with a small couch straddling them. Police say they appreciated the creativity but questioned whether the setup belonged on the road with actual cars. They warned that seeing something like this could distract other drivers and create a safety hazard. It's unclear whether the men were cited, and surprisingly, there was no indication alcohol was involved. Yeah, just two dudes having a good time. Just being creative. Why not? You can usually tell what popular Halloween costumes were the year you were born. Reader's Digest put together a list of the most popular Halloween costumes from every year from 1950 to 2005. So let's run through just a couple of them. Let's hit the decade, shall we? We'll start with 53. 1953, the most popular Halloween costume was Mickey Mouse. Interesting. Okay. Let's see. Next, 1954, Batman. No surprise there. 57 is Frankenstein's mother. I almost said Frankenstein's mother. What is wrong with me? Frankenstein's monster. 65. Sonny and Cher. 67, Morticia Adams from the Adams Family. That's always a classic. Slay. 1969, what else but the astronauts? 71 was Willy Wonka. 75, Dr. Frankenfurter from the Rocky Horror Picture Show. 78, Michael Myers from Halloween. Daddy Michael, as I call him. 81 is Indiana Jones. 1984, Madonna. 1988, Beetlejuice. 89 was Ghostbusters. Again, this is the list of the most popular Halloween costumes for every year. 93, that's the year I was born. Power Rangers. And then 96 was the Spice Girls. 98, we had Ghostface from Scream. 2000, it was Britney Spears. 2001, of course, Harry Potter, Hermione Granger. 2002, Spider-Man. And 2005, Darth Vader. So there's a list of the most popular Halloween costumes for every year from 1950 to 2005. I don't know why they only went to 2005. I guess maybe because they were doing like the year people were born. I don't know. Anywho, Where are we, people? I'm going to do that. It is 5:21 on the afternoon train wreck.
3: Joining us in studios, our buddy Bruce with AirServe. And Bruce, we've talked about this before in regards to hibernating your air conditioner. You can't just throw a tarp on it and then get on with your winter. There are certain steps you need to take to avoid, well, catastrophe, really.
4: Well, it's the do's and don'ts of covering that air conditioner. Number one, we just had a customer that had a heat pump that they covered. They had moved into the house, and they had a air conditioner previously that they covered, and they have a heat pump now, and they covered that. So a heat pump should never be covered. And one of the ways you can tell the difference between a heat pump and a regular air conditioner is usually a heat pump is on some type of pads or stand. That it's up in the air a little bit because they have to defrost and that moisture has to get away from it. So you never, ever want to cover a heat pump. And we don't recommend even covering your regular air conditioners because they trap moisture in there. You can get rodents in there. And then the corrosion that can happen from there. There's a lot more electronics in there than there used to be on there. And people forget to uncover them in the spring and because they don't turn the breakers off. If you are going to cover them, turn your breaker off or pull that disconnect out by the unit to make sure it doesn't turn on before you get it uncovered. 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
3: Thank you, Bruce.
4: Take care.
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15: I'm Chief Meteorologist Adam Lorch with Northern News Now. As we head into tonight, we're going to be seeing clear skies and light winds with lows dipping into the 30s and 40s, so it is going to be a crisp evening. Tomorrow, high around 61 degrees. We'll see partly cloudy to partly sunny skies and winds out of the northwest 5 to 15, gusting up to 20. On Friday, high around 62 degrees, expecting partly sunny to mostly cloudy skies with southeast winds between 10 and 15. With Northern News Now, I'm Adam Lorch for Classic Rock KQ.
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1: The Afternoon train wreck.

It's 529 on the afternoon train wreck. You know what that means. It is time for the 530 round of the Progressive Secret Sound. Give us a call, 218-724-7625. You are playing for $2,520, and the phones are already lighting up. I love to see it. Last chance of the day before tomorrow, Double Down Thursday. The pot isn't won right here, right now. It will increase by $190. So let's see what you got. 5:30 now on the afternoon train wreck. After some Journey, we will play the secret sound.

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1: 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All right. Have you played the Secret Sound before?
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1: 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No luck so far?
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1: Okay, well, that's all right. 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
2: Yep.
1: Okay, so you're prepared. What are we waiting for? Let's do it. I'm going to play the secret sound for you, and you can tell us what it is, and we'll let the judges make their judgment. You ready?
2: Yep.
1: For $2,520, here is the secret sound. There it is, Michael. Tell us, what is it?
2: A vintage Viewmaster.
1: A vintage what?
2: Viewmaster.
1: Viewmaster? I know what you're talking about. I know. Let's see. Well, let's send that to the judges, shall we?
3: All right, she's presenting.
4: I'm not sure.
5: I'm dying for this.
4: Just shut off.
5: Jump, fatty.
6: I'm going against the fan.
4: You're giving me Unk vibes.
5: Oh, God.
1: The judges have made a decision. Michael, what would you do with $2,520?
2: Buy a brand new sled.
1: A new sled? Like a brap sled? Like a snowmobile?
2: Yep.
1: Awesome. That'll do it. That's a good chunk of change right there. Let's see. Is it a vintage Viewmaster?
7: You're in a fog. You're in a haze. Your reasoning ability, your compass is way, way off here.
1: Oh, Michael, looks like that is a no from the judges. Thank you so much for playing, though. You can try again tomorrow morning.
2: All right.
1: All right. You take care.
2: You too.
1: Thank you. That was Michael from Floodwood. He said a vintage Viewmaster. I am unsure if that is considered a repeat guess. We did have another Viewmaster guess earlier, and that was using a Viewmaster slide projector. I don't think those are the same. Correct me if I'm wrong. Because I know the Viewmasters, those are like the little things you hold up to your face, right? And you go, huh. I don't know. Anyways, it's wrong either way, but I appreciate Michael playing. That means the pot now goes to $2,710. It is double down Thursday tomorrow, so $190 added to the pot. You will have multiple chances tomorrow to play The Secret Sound. That will be 7:30 a.m., 8:30 a.m., 12:30 p.m., 3:30, 5:30, and of course that wild card can fire off at any time. 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
10: 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We can't let Jeff Dotseth keep representing us in the Minnesota State House.
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1: It's 5:42 on your hump day evening. Jesse Slater here for the afternoon train wreck. We are going to get to 10. 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
2: Okay, let's get bobulated here. The woman who invented the sports bra made her first prototype out of, get this, two jock straps. Her name is Hinda Miller, and she helped invent it in the 1970s. She eventually went on to be a state senator in Vermont. I love it. She uses two things to keep up the... you know, men's goodies to help keep up women's goodies. Why not? We don't discriminate.
1: Tidbit number two.
2: Costco loses $40 million a year by selling rotisserie chickens for $4.99. But they say it's worth it because they draw people into the store and they buy other stuff too. So not often do people walk into Costco and just walk out with the rotisserie chicken. It has happened though, and I don't judge.
1: Tidbit number three.
2: Disney used Snow White and the Seven Dwarfs instead of dwarves, so D-W-A-R-F-S, instead of D-W-A-R-V-E-S, which I think would be the correct grammar there, because dwarves didn't become the more popular spelling until J.R.R. Tolkien used it in The Hobbit a few years later. Oh. So I guess it's not anything about grammatically correct. Okay.
1: Tidbit number four.
2: John Quincy Adams thought the Earth was hollow. He approved a journey to travel to the center of the planet to prove it, but he lost the next election to Andrew Jackson before that could happen, and Jackson nixed the plan. He said, nuh-uh, not going to happen unless you get the rock in there. Then you can travel to the center of the earth. Make it 3D. It'll be great.
1: Tidbit number five.
2: The guy who invented the Super Soaker water gun worked at NASA and helped develop the stealth bomber. Okay. Oh man, Super Soakers, that's so nostalgic to me as a kid, because all I wanted for like my birthdays and Christmas was the Super Soakers. And then they're always really fun, but they were expensive, but they're also just poorly made and they just break. But they are, when you're a kid, the Super Soaker guns, really good time. That is five train wreck tidbits brought to you by L&M Fleet Supply. Coming up in the 6 o'clock hour, we have REO Speedwagon, The Beatles, Lita Ford with the late and great Ozzy Osbourne. All that ahead coming up in the 6 o'clock hour here on the afternoon train wreck.
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0: Close Your Eyes Forever. That is Lita Ford with the great and late Ozzy Osbourne on Classic Rock KQ. Join us this Sunday at Tiggs Barbecue for a Minnesota Vikings watch party. The Vikings take on the Saints at noon. During the Vikings watch parties, if they score a touchdown, you have a chance to win tickets to see the Minnesota Vikings at US Bank Stadium. Tiggs Barbecue facilitates that, and they will hand out an extra ticket every time they score a touchdown, and you will be able to qualify for a chance to see the Vikings. Also, prizes from Burnix, Played Against Sports, Auto Ace Express Lube, Marine General Footprint Promotional Advertising, the Friedenberg Minnowet, Benefor, TNC Flooring, and a whole lot more. 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

0: I'm so tired of hearing about fraud.
1: Tell me about it.
0: As if taxes weren't high enough, now we find out politicians let billions of it get stolen?
1: Pretty frustrating, huh?
0: Not to mention embarrassing. At least people are being held responsible, right?
1: Nope. Senator Grant Housechild voted against holding people accountable for helping fraudsters.
0: Okay, but he's at least made changes so it doesn't happen again, right?
1: Wrong again. Grant Housechild voted against requiring state agencies to report fraud.
0: So, what exactly is Grant Housechild doing down in St. Paul?
1: Not sure, but he's not stopping fraud.
0: Clearly. Well, it sounds like Grant Housechild is not getting my vote again.
1: That makes two of us.
0: 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It is not coordinated with or approved by any candidate, nor is any candidate responsible for it.
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0: Here we are in the Twilight Zone. It's Golden Earring, the Northland's number one radio station, Classic Rock KQ. Jesse Slater here for the afternoon train wreck. Still to come, we have Van Halen, Outlaws, Rolling Stones, and a whole lot more still ahead this hour on KQ.
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0: The Outlaws, There Goes Another Love Song. It is the 6 o'clock hour on the afternoon train wreck. Join us this Saturday for Final Vinyl as we wish a very happy birthday to Diamond David Lee Roth. 71st. He was born October 10th, 1955. We'll celebrate by spinning Eat 'Em and Smile. That was released on July 7th, 1986. Scott Savage is on the turntable. 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
4: 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That's Dust and Bones, a tribute to the legendary Guns N' Roses, live on stage. Saturday, October 24th at 7 p.m., live at Bad River Lodge and Casino. 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

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Rolling Stones right there, She's a Rainbow. Jesse here for the afternoon train wreck. We're going to put the train wreck to rest for today. Chris Allen of Chris Allen's Night Flights will be in next. Tonight, I'll leave you with some Pat Benatar. Hit me with your best shots. Classic Rock KQ. 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